0: Bass, she's no work of art either. To be
1: no, she did a couple of things that she just got stupid about, and that's what the problem is.
0: I don't know why that.
1: Dumb.
0: Why the hell mayors decide to leave their city to go? I mean, Mayor Adams did the same thing.
1: Yeah,
0: you know.
1: Well, you know, it happened with Bloomberg in the beginning. He'd go down to his like private island in the Bahamas or something, and then like something happened, and he goes, "Well, why do I have to be here? We have people here."
0: But can I tell you something?
1: And then he guess what though? After a couple of months, he was here every weekend.
0: But can I tell you something though?
1: Or he flew back home.
0: The city always ran.
1: Yeah.
0: I miss Bloomberg. I think Bloomberg's
1: a decent mayor, but the thing he did, which is coming up now, is you know. There's not a lot of affordable housing. There's housing,
0: right.
1: But not a lot of affordable housing. So
0: well, I'm afraid...
1: You need some place to live.
0: I'm afraid I don't think any mayor was going to do it. And I'm not too sure this one's going to do it either.
1: Oh, I don't know about
0: that. What is affordable... I was listening to Bill McIntyre today. What is affordable housing? It's not exactly affordable housing.
1: Yeah, I once heard Billy Mack had a guest on, and they talked about affordable housing being... $2,500 a month, and this is like 7 years ago.
0: Yep.
1: And I'm like, really? $2,500 a month for rent?
0: Yep.
1: And I'm like, and then he goes, that's not really affordable, is it? And the woman said, yeah, you're right. Which was interesting to hear because she didn't say it again. But yeah, you know, what do you pay? Yeah, that's the problem. You know, and there's not a lot of places on Long Island to live, you know, rentals. You know, you have to take someone's basement or attic or something, and that's not good. You know, or you have to, you know, and then when they say, oh, we're going to put places in, well, put them next to a train station. We don't want it near us. Or, you know, why all these extra people? Oh, we can't put things in the Sunrise Mall. Oh, there's so many people over there. So shut up, idiots. So let's go Knicks, my friend.
0: Yes.
1: Knicks are 4 games away.
0: Yes, it'd be nice to see that.
1: It would be. Mm-hmm. I think it'd be a wonderful thing, actually.
0: Yes, it would be, because the one team I think everyone can root for, you know, I don't know how many Nets fans there are right now.
1: There hasn't been Nets fans on.
0: I'll tell you,
1: Jason Kidd was there.
0: I'll tell you, when they came back to Brooklyn, I was tempted to root for them.
1: Yes,
0: and I decided.
1: Well, during that time...
0: Well, I'll tell you, when I first went to Barclays Center, which wasn't for a net game, but was for an Islander game.
1: So I went there, too.
0: Which, first thing, it was horrible to see a hockey game there. But another thing, it's just not a... I think it's a really cheesy-looking...
1: Yes.
0: For New York City, that is a cheesy...
1: Yes.
0: ...arena.
1: It's not a good arena.
0: UBS, and I know you have your things against... I like UBS. I enjoy
1: the arena.
0: City.
1: I hate the location.
0: But I mean, honestly, it looks so cheap. I don't know what it looks like, what they built it with. It just looks. Ugh.
1: Well, the Nets, when they built it, they went to the Charles Wong and said, would you want to be part of this? And he said, no.
0: Mm-hmm.
1: So they decided to put one of the, you know, backings close.
0: Right.
1: For whatever reason. And of course, the problem was that it looked stupid. And the Islanders used to have like a car parked literally right next to the ice.
0: Was it the Islanders? Yeah, I thought it was just for more than just the Islanders.
1: Well, it might have been for other places, but they had it there. And it just looked really cheap.
0: Yeah.
1: And I was glad when the Islanders moved out, and I saw them back at the Coliseum that last season. But, you know, the UBS Arena is not where it should be. I mean, literally, it is 5 feet away from the Queens border. Literally. If you look at a map, the map... will show that it's 5 feet away. And I would not have put it there. But you couldn't get the town of Hempstead to give up the land to the state because they're the ones who built it. And now we have
0: a place
1: that doesn't get any.
0: Speaking of Sunrise Bowl, there's another piece of land over here that really is. Ugh. What do you want to do with that Coliseum? Seriously.
1: I don't know.
0: They really ripped the guts out of it. There's not enough seats in there to do anything.
1: There's 13,000. They did it on purpose.
0: You're not going to have a big concert there because Barclays was running.
1: They were running at the time. And then they gave it up after the damage was done. They said, oh, we'll sell it. And they didn't care because the damage was done. I don't know. I mean, what do you do with the Coliseum? I mean, the Long Island Nets don't draw anyone. You're not going to put a minor league, any minor league teams there. So yep. I don't know what you can do there. You know, I was driving by today. It's just like the aluminum siding they have. Mm-hmm. Yeah, that's what it is. They didn't even take the facade off it. Right. You know, the rocks or whatever.
0: Yep.
1: They just put aluminum siding so you can't see it. If you take the aluminum siding off, it's the way it would have looked in 1972.
0: Right.
1: So, you know, I don't know. I don't know.
0: Aluminum siding.
1: It's what it is. It's aluminum siding. They tricked us. You know, and the Garden had offered to take it over. And the Garden.
0: I remember.
1: And they said, we'll rebuild it. And they do good things. One thing about the Garden, when they rebuild something, they do it well, for the most part. They redid the Beacon really well. They redid Radio City. They redid the Garden, for the most part. I liked what they did with it. The only thing I didn't like is they took out the walkway where Willis Reed walked onto the floor in 1970.
0: Mm-hmm.
1: They should have kept that. But I understand why they did it. They got better seats there. But, yeah. But for the most part, they do a good job. But, yeah, it's not good. I don't know. I don't know what you're going to do across the street. I mean, you know what they use it right now for? The car dealerships park their cars there.
0: Yes.
1: That's it.
0: Yep. Well,
1: at least they're making some money.
0: Well, that's what. Even Roosevelt Field has that extra spot, and that's where car dealers park cars there, too.
1: I mean, how many cars do these guys need in advance? You know? Do they get discounts for it or something? I don't know.
0: You got me, my friend.
1: I got you, yes.
0: I guess Tim Leonard must be busy tonight.
1: I didn't call him tonight.
0: He is not. He's not reported.
1: Yes, he is. Normally, you know, he's listening to Chalk Talk, as he calls us. I don't know what he's up to. Tim Leonard is a very busy man.
0: Mm-hmm.
1: But he's okay. He's doing okay.
0: I'll give you a little story tonight that you'll appreciate.
1: Okay. What time is it?
0: It's 8:09.
1: Okay.
0: I had a doctor's appointment today.
1: Okay.
0: And it's one I go to every other week.
1: Okay.
0: And the nurse came in, and I was talking about I was going to see a concert tomorrow night with the Youngsters. And I said, oh, it's these bands from the 90s. Oh, I know these bands. What would it be? Oh, you know, oh, it's like Dinosaur Jr., and then there's Butthole Surfers. And she says,
1: right.
0: Well, I guess I don't know them. Well, you probably would like Dinosaur Jr. And then she proceeds to say, she says, well, you know, and then I said something like, you know, I went to Nassau and I love music. I used to work at the radio station there.
1: And
0: she says, her eyes light up. My father is a security guard at Nassau.
1: Yes.
0: And he was so excited. This was only like a week ago. She said, he was so excited because there is a Beatles show on, and he never knew about this.
1: Wow.
0: And I proceeded to tell him, well, I know him very well, and I'm on before him. And she was very,
1: very impressed. Hysterical. It's always great to find out that people actually don't know about the show. It's only been around for 30 years. This is why we need David Hinckley again.
0: I know.
1: You know?
0: I was kidding around with Michael Anthony today. I was wondering if, I'm saying, you know what, I really wish I could open up the Daily News tomorrow to see you with your last interview, the last interview with Sonny Rollins, you know, or something like
1: that. Right. No, I mean, you know, Hinckley's still writing. I think he's on Substack.
0: He does something online, yeah.
1: Yeah, but they all do it on Substack. You have to pay to get on it, and I just can't pay that much.
0: Well, some people do it.
1: Yeah, I know.
0: Yeah, that's how they make money,
1: I know that, and they have to make money because, you know, it's part of why you write. And
0: Tim Leonard.
1: I've talked to Tim Leonard. You talked to Tim Leonard.
0: The Tim Leonard Substack.
1: He won't do it. He hates everything. He says he's not a writer.
0: Oh, my God.
1: Yeah, I want to punch him in the head every time he says it.
0: I wish I could tell him he is a wonderful writer.
1: He is a very good writer. And the only time he'll say he is that you say, oh, Tim, you're a horrible writer. And then he'll go opposite on purpose. I say, well, why don't you prove it to me? I'll give you $5 a week to write 1,000 words or 500 words. I legitimately said this. I said 500 words. You know, you can do like a Mike Lupica shooting from the lip type of article.
0: Yeah, you know,
1: and he won't do it.
0: You know, the Leonards are famously stubborn.
1: No, we're not.
0: You know, yes, you are.
1: No, we're not.
0: Yes, you are.
1: No, we're not.
0: You are famously stubborn. If you tell a Leonard to do something, they will do the opposite.
1: Well, I have my theories about it. Hey, they took down the...
0: lights?
1: No, the... was that what the lights are for? The thing, those little white pieces? Or was that what the...
0: I don't know.
1: The parachuting. Remember the parachuting space monkeys that used to be on the ceilings?
0: I did not know that.
1: You know, that maybe that's what I think you're right. I think this is
0: I wish Ron Stevens would get some nice strip lights, you know, to give this place a little flair. All this fluorescent light will kill you. It's like Joe versus the volcano. Remember that? If you ever saw Tom Hanks, the fluorescent light is in this office and it's sucking the life out of him, and he looks horrible.
1: They're covered. The only problem with the lights are they're too close to our heads. If they were to take this stuff down, it would go up about another 2 feet. It wouldn't be so bad.
0: It's really great during the holidays because we have the little strip lights that are all around here, and I turn off the lights, and it's very cozy and it's very nice. It would be nice to have those lights all year round. You know, they're not necessarily holiday lights, but this totally messes up the whole feeling of the vibe. You know, this is
1: maybe you can bring in an old lamp from your house and just put it in the back. There's that little lamp over there that's too small.
0: We need the strip of lights that are. I do remember Jim Green, the great Jim Green, bringing in the lamps.
1: Yes, he brought in the lamps.
0: This is one of the first things I remember. We're putting us in the studio, to make it feel like you're in somebody's living room.
1: Yes, and he probably heard that Dan Ingram did it or something.
0: No, there is some historical things to it. When 30 Rock was first built, it had many, many small radio studios, and they were set up like it looked like a living room with wallpaper and seating and lamps. It literally looked like somebody's room to make it comfortable,
1: And that's the way it was.
0: So probably Jim was reading something like that and said, I gotta have that.
1: That'd be good. Let's pick a song, Steve. Let's start the show. 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Welcome aboard to Beatles Songs. My name is Rob Leonard. We have some Fab Faux tickets to give away tonight. And we're going to make it real easy.
0: You
1: don't even have to call it. We're going to do it via the text. And we're just going to do it that way. So we'll get to that in the next hour or before the next hour. Anyway, you're listening to Beatles Songs on 90.3 WHPC.

90.3 WHPC, the voice of Nassau Community College. What's that noise? Oh, it's one of our computers in the back. It makes a weird, that's a weird noise in the back there. Anyway, you're listening to Beatles songs. Give us a call, 516-572-7440. You can also text us, and what we're doing tonight is we have a pair of tickets to give away for the Fab Four. And if you text us, you automatically are put into the running. Sometime about 10:30-ish, we'll pick a winner. But just text us and just write Fab or Fab Four in the title line. And make sure that you live in the area so you can win the tickets and use them, because we're not going to give you anything else. Because some people say, well, I won, but, you know, I can't go. Can you give me something else? No, it doesn't work that way. So if you can't make it, you can't make it. We understand. But, you know, we understand. That's all we have to say. Anyway, today is May 29th, 2026. And today is my sister Suzanne's birthday. Happy birthday to my wonderful sister. As she, you know, didn't do much today. She actually took the day off from work. I talked to her about a half hour ago. About an hour ago, actually. And she was enjoying her day off. I like to do nothing on my birthday, too. It's sometimes just you need to sit back and realize you've moved up another year. And that's not a bad thing. You know, there's a lot of people who don't make whatever age you are right now. So that's why you got to look at it. Anyway, Paul McCartney's album is also out, The Boys of Dungeon Lane. And if you haven't heard the record yet, it's getting tons of great publicity. It's really getting... Now, the problem I'm having on some of the sites, including the site I'm part of, the Fab Four Free For All on Facebook, a lot of people have said, well, this is so much better than McCartney 3 and Egypt Station. Now, Egypt Station's a good album, maybe slightly longer than it should have been, but it's still a good album. And McCartney 3 was an okay album. It's not a bad album. It's not Wings Wildlife or Driving Rain or something like that. But people feel they have to knock a previous thing to talk about today's thing. And then they say, well, is it better than Chaos? Well, Chaos and Creation in the Backyard from Paul McCartney is a different album. It is a different album. Flaming Pie is a different album. Because Flaming Pie, he had, you know, he's hearing the Beatles stuff from the anthology. And he realized, oh, I don't need to spend 14 million years on one song. I can knock out a song in a day. And that's a lot of what Flaming Pie sounded like, and that's a good thing with Paul, because he's really good at that. Sometimes he gets over, you know, it's like if you're a cook or a chef, you know, you put the right amount of ingredients in and that's it. You don't keep adding because you're not sure. You know, you're sure, you know, and then you just say, okay, good, this is it. So sometimes Paul will like work very, very, very much putting too many pieces of garlic in the sauce, you know? So anyway, here is a new song from Paul McCartney. This is called As You Lie There, right here on 90.3 WHPC. This is the lead-off song. If you haven't heard it, this is going to be an album to get. You know, there's a lot of different variations of it. Pink vinyl, green vinyl, orange vinyl. I don't know. There's so many vinyl things. There's also an iTunes track. The bonus track that's only available on iTunes. I mean, Paul's covered every angle to try to get hit number one. We'll see what happens. Someone sent me the bonus track. I'm going to see if I can download it from my phone. That's where it is right now. But here's new music from Paul McCartney, and I love saying that, As You Lie There, right here on 90.3 WHPC.

I used to walk past your house. Every night I'd look up at your window. 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I saw your silhouette on the blind.

0: I used to walk.
1: Every night I walk by your window. Am I there inside your head? In every book you've ever read? Front and center on your screen? In every film you've ever seen? As you lie there,

Another track from the boys at Dungeon Lane. Or Road, I'm sorry, is it Road? I keep forgetting. I don't have the record in front of me. But I do have it in the system, so that's a good thing. That's Life Can Be Hard, second track off of the album. And before that, we heard As You Lie There, a song about a girl that he never got. And it's like Paul McCartney, but it actually happened much when Paul was much younger, you know, going by someone's house and stalking capabilities. We've all done that, you know. The Bangles wrote a song called Walking Down Your Street. There's been other stalker type of songs. But yeah, they're all innocent. That's all we care about. They're all innocent. 516-572-7440. That is the number to call or to text. And we're doing a thing tonight. Where is it? Here it is. We're going to do, you text us at 516-572-7440. And you can win a pair of tickets to see The Fab Four, The Next Chapter, coming to the Paramount in Huntington in concert with, let me do this again, coming to the Paramount in concert with Northwell in Huntington on Friday, June 12th. More information is online at ParamountNY.com. So what we're going to do is, if you want to get involved with this, usually we do the phone. This time we're going to do it via texting. So you might say, well, I don't text. Okay, sorry. Actually, if you don't text, you can call up the number and I'll take your name down. Then when we put your name in the hat, we'll perhaps pull your name. So if you want to call in because you don't like to text, 516-572-7440. If you want to text us, please do. Just live in the area. You know, we have a lot of people outside the listening area who listen to this show, and which is great. So all I ask is if you don't live in the area, which is Long Island, we understand. If you live in Chicago or Los Angeles or Indianapolis or Kenosha, Wisconsin, we can't help you there. But thank you for listening. We appreciate it. Anyway, listening to Beatles songs right here on 90.3 WHPC. We'll have some more Paul McCartney new music, so to speak, in a few more minutes. Let's get to a song from Ringo Starr from his new album called Long, Long Road. We're gonna play a couple of tracks here. The first one is You and I, Wave of Love. And the second one is She's Gone, and it's not the song or title by Hall & Oates. So here it is on 90.3 WHPC. Beatles songs.

0: 90.3. WHPC, the ultimate mix of Bless You, which, of course, came out on the Gimme Some Truth box set a couple of years ago. It was a two-CD set because there was a version of Gimme Some Truth that had four CDs. Came out, I believe, 2010-ish, around there. I don't have the dates in front of me, but I know it was around there. And that was actually a very, you know, good compilation. Four CDs, 18 songs a disc, 72 songs total. It was something like $45. It was pretty cheap. So you couldn't really complain about it. I mean, 18 songs is very good for a CD, if you ask me. And before Bless You, we heard Cracker Box Palace. And then we heard two new songs from Ringo Starr. We heard She's Gone. And we heard You and I, Wave of Love. Of course, Ringo's tour has started. And one thing I'm disappointed by, there's nothing announced for the East Coast. Whether there will be a tour of the East Coast, I don't know. But there's, right now, the tour is not happening around here. Usually he comes somewhere in this area. He comes to Radio City. He comes to Jones Beach, Westbury. And, you know, except for Jones Beach, that doesn't sell out. But the other two do. So, not sure why. But anyway, you're listening to 90.3 WHPC, the voice of Nassau Community College. This is Beatles Songs, by the way. And if you're just finding out about us, some people are.
1: Really?
0: Welcome. Thank you. And if you're just finding out about us, give us a call. We'd love to hear from you. 516-572-7440. You can either call us and we'll put your name in the hat, or you can text us. Shut up, Steve. He's mumbling in the background. He's of course, on the handheld, you know. That's all he is. You know, I was out to dinner with some friends the other night. My friend is just on the handheld all night. Anyway, we're going to do a thing on the texting tonight. But you can also call in because we try to make it fair. Just on the text, say you or you're write Fab or Fab Foe on it, and say you're where you're from. So where if you do win, you can you know, actually see it. But you know, obviously, if you live in Kenosha, Wisconsin, you know,
1: it's gonna work.
0: It's not gonna work unless you're gonna fly in. What? And I'd say, why would you do that? So we ask is that if on the text 516-572-7440, just right where you are. Anyway, we have a pair of tickets to see the Fab Foe, the next chapter. By the way, Will Lee, longtime bassist for the Fab Foe, has left the band. He claims that he wants to do an album, and I'm like, really? At this point in your life, you've played with everyone basically. And he has. You decide you want to make an album? Okay, but, you know, it's not like the album is going to take forever to do. And it's not like the Fab Foe interrupts with everything because they don't play every night or even every week. But he decided he wanted to do it, and they've replaced him with I don't know who, but I'm sure he's a good player. Anyway, this is coming to the Paramount Northwell in Huntington on Friday, June 12th. More information is online at ParamountNY.com. 516-572-7440 for the text number or the call number. 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Well, let's see. What's happening in good old Garden City? Well, currently outside it feels like it's 66 degrees. They say it might rain tonight, but mostly it's going to be mostly cloudy all night. Low about 62. Tomorrow, it's going to be a pretty cold day also. 60 degrees, the high. And currently outside the studios, it is 66 degrees. My name is Rob Leonard. The show you're listening to is Beatles Songs. But you know that already because you've been tuning in. And by the way, if you missed the show or missed parts of it or want to hear it again or listen to other Beatle radio shows, our friend Doug in the great city of San Diego, he has a podcast, or it's an audio podcast, really. And just type in, the simplest way to do it without me explaining the URL, you go to, what is it, Google, and you type in Beatle radio shows, and it comes up. It's on redcircle.com, and then there's like another slash. And that's it. It's pretty simple. And, you know, you can hear my show. You can hear a lot of other people's shows. So, you know. Because sometimes people go out on Friday night, they miss part of the show, and then they come back. You know, they go out to dinner, well, then they come back at 10. And that's okay. We'll have more of Paul McCartney's new album, The Boys of Dungeon Lane. If I said road, I apologize for the mistake. And we'll play some more Ringo, new Ringo also, right here on 90.3 WHPC.
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possession here. I wants to know that sooner or later she was to go completely berserk under the care of Maharishi Mahesh Yogi. All the people around were very worried about the girl because she was going insane. So we sang to her.

cranberry sauce. You can hear it clear as bell there. I still say it's I buried Paul. But I'm not into the Paul is dead thing either, though. That's the weird part. I know people who know, like, you know, every album Paul puts out, there is some sort of Paul is dead clue. Of course, unbeknownst to Paul, of course, because he's alive. But he puts something in a song that he doesn't even know about. I don't know. I get lost on it. It's a fun thing, but it's not something to be taken serious because it all started out, you know, I don't know, it starts in Detroit. It gets seriously picked up in Detroit. Then what's the guy's name? The guy at WABC who got fired. I forgot his name. But he spent a lot of time. I found a whole bunch of tapes of that section. I mean, first it was like 20 minutes, and then I found another like hour or something. It's really bad if you think about it. It happened. Then Les Marshak ends up doing it. You know, he comes, you know, you don't know Les Marshak because you know his voice. He's been on the Today Show forever. But he gets called in because there's no one else around, and he ends up, you know, filling in. And that's how he basically got started. How'd you get started radio? Well, a guy went crazy and said that Paul McCartney was dead and had all these clues, and then I got called in. That's how it works. That's how I got started in radio, technically. I got called at a radio station at 10:30, at WNYG. They said, can you work tonight? And I'm like, gee whiz, I'm barely awake. It was on a Saturday, but I said, sure, I could make it. I knew the guy who was calling me, so I knew it was legit. But that crap happens, man. You're listening to 90.3 WHPC. Beatles songs is on your radio or your listening device or however you're getting us. Just remember that we're here every Friday from 8 p.m. to 11 p.m. doing this Beatles thing, solo Beatles thing. The whole thing, man. It's just everything. Okay, let's get to the next two songs here from Paul McCartney. Well, we're not playing them in order, I don't think, but this is a song that Paul played on Saturday Night Live. And it was actually, you know, his voice sounded better. You know, we all know what Paul's voice is, not the way it used to be. But he sort of had some operation because it sounds a lot better than some of the live stuff I heard a couple of years ago. Especially on the little tours, I like to call it, that he did. And his voice does sound better. And he is, again, I mentioned this for McCartney 2 or McCartney 3, he is writing songs that fit his range. So that's also a very good thing. So let's get to the two songs that were released before the album The Boys of Dungeon Lane. And the first one is the first single, The Days We Left Behind. And the second one is a duet between Ringo Starr and Paul McCartney. It's called Home to Us. And I mentioned this in the review that the Fab Four Free For All gave for the album The Boys of Dungeon Lane, which is now available, by the way, if you want to hear our podcast, the Fab Four Free For All, myself, Mitch Axelrod, and Tony Chiquardo. I said that they should have put Home to Us, since the albums came out within weeks of each other, on both Paul's album and Ringo's album. Mind you, it's not a country song per se or Americana song, but they did that with Simon and Garfunkel in 1975. They did My Little Town. They put it on each of their albums. So it's been done before. Maybe that's why they didn't do it. But it would have been nice to have both of them, you know, spreading out on each album. And also, the funny thing about Ringo being on this, Home to Us is, you know, if you know the clues, it's about Liverpool. Obviously, both are from Liverpool. But I'd like to know how Liverpool is reacting to Ringo writing or being part of a song that's positive to Liverpool, basically. Because Ringo's, you know, sometimes jokingly said some things about his hometown. And, you know, the Liverpudlians don't forget very easily. You know, when I've talked to David Bedford, who wrote Liddypool, among other things, they get a little angry at Ringo. You get in the right bar and start the argument. Uh-oh.
And then, of course, there's the ongoing thing, you know, 75,000 years later, you know, Ringo versus Pete Best. I've yet to be in that bar when they did that, when the argument might start. But David Bedford has told me that it has happened. So let's start off with the first single from The Boys of Dungeon Lane. Here's The Days We Left Behind, right here on 90.3 WHPC Beatles Songs.

very autobiographical from Paul McCartney. The song is called Salesman Saint. Obviously a song about his father, a salesman, cotton salesman, and his mother, who basically was a saint, according to Paul. But she helped deliver babies, died when Paul was 16 from breast cancer. I've often wondered how Paul thought when Linda also basically died from breast cancer. I'm sure he went through whatever was going through his mind was going through his mind in a horrible way. Before that, we heard Home to Us. Paul and Ringo doing a duet, even though they weren't together when they did it. Now, that's the beautiful part about it. You know, the technology makes it very easy to do. And it sounds like they're together. That's all that matters. And then before that, the first single off of The Boys of Dungeon Lane, we heard The Days We Left Behind. And before that, we heard Take 7 and the edit piece of Strawberry Fields Forever. I'm sorry, Linda says Paul was only 14. I thought he was 16. 16, I apologize. Thank you, Linda, for correcting me. And the mother was a midwife. I couldn't remember that term for some reason. So, thank you, Linda. Linda Nadine, of course, works at this radio station. Besides being a listener, she does a great show here about the alumni. The alumni. They want to interview me because I'm an alumni here at the radio station. Like, no, I don't want to. What am I going to talk about? But she asks me every time I say, hey, Rob, what am I going to have you on? I'm like, I don't know. Soon, maybe. Who knows? 516-572-7440. We are giving away tickets, or a pair of tickets, I should say, to see The Fab Foe, The Next Chapter, coming to the Paramount Northwell in Huntington on Friday, June 12th. That's 2 weeks from now. More information is online at ParamountNY.com. And the way we're doing it is you can either call up, say you want to be part of the giveaway, or you can just text us at that same number, 516-572-7440. And when I say text us, all you have to write is, you know, the Fab Foe in the line. And, of course, you know, live in the area. You know, if you live in Kenosha, which, you know, we get regular, you know, texts from Kenosha, Wisconsin. You know, I don't think you're going to fly out here to go see the Fab Foe, even though they're a very good band. You know, I understand the distance. So if you just be in this area, that's all we ask. The Nassau, Suffolk, Queens area. And in about an hour or so, we're going to pick our winner. But you can text us or call us, 516-572-7440. It's not that hard. The tickets are free. So it's not a bad thing. Now, Salesman Saint, this one thing about that this song, which reminded me of this song a little bit. It has first of all, the Salesman Saint has this 40s feel in it. You know, like a big band thing going on. And that's the arrangement. But when Paul first heard Free as a Bird, for some reason he was thinking a 40s arrangement. And I always thought Paul was crazy. And I'm glad they didn't follow that because I'm not sure it would have worked. But Salesman Saint, especially since he's talking about his parents, it fits perfectly. So let's play Free as a Bird. Because this is a really good song. I personally like Free as a Bird. I know some people don't. They don't like the three songs that were put together with John's demo and the other three Beatles on it. I happen to like it a lot. And I'm glad they call it a Beatles song. I really am. 516-572-7440. Please call us or text us. We'd love to hear from you.

90.3 WHPC. How you doing on this Friday evening? It's a nice Friday. Look, it's finally not brisk outside of the night anymore. You know, for the last, you know, it's finally, you know, basically end of June or end of May. And I've had problems all May. Like, just, you know, I'm wearing my winter coat. I'm saying, why am I wearing my winter coat? It's brisk. But tonight was actually nice. You know, that feeling where it's not cold, but it's not hot, and I don't have to worry about it. You know, because last week it was like 81 degrees. I went outside. I'm like, you know, it's way too early for this. But, hey, that happens, man. 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And we are here every Friday, by the way, doing this Beatle thing, this solo Beatle thing. We got it, man. We got it. You know? And we're giving away tickets to go see the Fab Four at the Paramount, the Northwell Paramount, or the Paramount in concert with Northwell. It's in Huntington 2 weeks from now, Friday, June 12th. For more information, go online, paramountny.com. And what we're doing is you can either call in at 516-572-7440, or you can text us at that same number. Just write Fab Four. And make sure you live in the area, because we don't want to give tickets out if you live, you know, 1,000 miles away or something. It's not fair. And plus, you know, we have nothing to replace him, and we wouldn't anyway. So just to be fair, because we do stream, and that's a beautiful thing, streaming. You know, well, you know what I love about streaming is that you can listen outside of where you are. And I've been going through lots of radio stations. And I wish more of them weren't just streaming music or just randomly playing music. I wish they had some jocks, because there's some good music being played, but there's no jocks to help you along. And that's one of my problems. But hey, we want to hear from you. Win some tickets to see the Fab Four, the Paramount in Huntington, 516-572-7440. Text us or call us. We'd love to hear from you. Here's That's What It Takes from George Harrison, right here on Beatles Songs.

90.3 WHPC. That was released as a single, by the way. It has that 80s feel. Almost too much, if you ask me. That is Teardrops, and before that, That's What It Takes. Both from George Harrison. Now we feature a lot of Paul and Ringo tonight, so we got to get a little bit of George in there. I just got a call from Steve out in Brooklyn, and he said, Rob, can you play something from Glen Campbell? And I said, I think I know the song you want to hear. Now, if you've never heard this version, well, we've played it a bunch of times on the show. It's from an album called Meet Glen Campbell. And it has some great covers. The one we're about to play is one of them. But he covers Green Day in it, too. He covers U2 in it also. This is a strong, strong album, from Glenn. I think this album came out right after they announced that he had the beginnings of dementia. And, you know, the last things he did was music. Because when you have dementia, what happens is music, for some reason, stays around longer, for whatever reason. Plus, he was playing with his family, and that for whatever reason, that if you're closer to people you know, that stays around longer. But you sometimes forget names. So this is for Steve out of Brooklyn. He has Grow Old With Me from Glen Campbell's album called Meet Glen Campbell, right here on 90.3 WHPC.

0: Nice choice there from Glenn Campbell right here on 90.3 WHPC. Again, the album's called Meet Glenn Campbell. Came out in 2008. It's a strong album. I mean, you know, he was part of the Wrecking Crew and then left to become a star on his own. Though, if you talk to Carole Kaye, the bass player in the band, she will say, we were not known as the Wrecking Crew. But you know what? At this point, it doesn't matter. Because everything needs a name. You know, if you're going to talk about how many songs these session guys did, you know, like, they need a name too. It's like Bruce Springsteen and the E Street Band. Now, Billy Joel never had a nickname for his band, though they now go by the Lords of 52nd Street. Again, not bad, not bad. So just to let you know, sometimes you do need a name, you know, because that's what life is. Anyway, you're listening to 90.3 WHPC, and thank you for finding us. And can I ask a favor? Just a little favor. If you're in your car, or will be in your car, what I would love you to do, and this is serious, I would love you to make us your first pick. You know, you're on your radio, you have like 20 picks you can do. Make us one of them. If you listen to one show, like this show, or Steve Mandracina's show, or, you know, Kim Tracy's show, or who's ever show, that means you know a little bit about this radio station. So make us one of your presets. Because sometimes people say, well, I don't want to have them all, you know, 87.7 and I can't really hear anything. So you pick out stations you never listen to. But if you're listening to a station, even if it's only a couple of times a week, now then make us one of your presets. That's all we ask. It's not hard, you know. You know, all you have to do is go like this. You know, you hold the finger to the button, and then it goes beep. It's that simple. It really is. I wouldn't lie to you. I wouldn't lie to you. I mean, I don't have all my things set up, but I have my things set up to WHPC because I listen to the station. 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There's a lot of good shows here. By the way, we're doing our Fab Faux thing. 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You can either call us and put your name in the hat, or you can text us at 516-572-7440. We appreciate that. All we ask, really, is that you live in the area so you can go to the show. If you're outside the area, you can still text us or call us. We just won't put you in because we have these tickets to give away. It's good to give them away. 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Well, tonight, it's going to be cloudy. But it's going to be low about, about 61, 62. Tomorrow, it's going to be cloudy. More clouds, a little bit of rain possible. High about 68. No, I'm sorry. I read a 58. It's actually 62. Low about 56. So, either way, you got some decent weather. Not great weather. I mean, it is June, and technically summer starts June 21st. So, anyway, currently outside the studios here at Nassau Community College at 65 degrees. This is Beatles Songs. Thank you for finding us. Give us a call. We want to hear from you.
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90.3 WHPC, a song George Harrison definitely helped out writing or co-writing. The Harry Krishners are lowered in this, but if you heard the George version, they're high up. But Ringo's credited as songwriter. If Yoko can get co-writing on Imagine at this point, which they did a few years ago, would it hurt Ringo to say, hey, yeah, George Harrison helped write this and back off Boogaloo and, make it, Starkey Harrison, Wouldn't hurt. Wouldn't be a bad idea because we all know what happened. Anyway, It Don't Come Easy goes out to Mary and Jim listening out in Farmingdale. And before that, we heard for Derek in East Hills, we heard Help. And we began our third hour with If I Needed Someone from Rubber Soul right here on 90.3 WHPC. You have a few more minutes if you'd like to win a pair of tickets to go see the Fab Four, the next chapter, coming to the Paramount in concert with Northwell in Huntington on Friday, June 12th. For more information, go online, where else, to ParamountNY.com. And about 15 minutes or so, we're going to pick a winner. You can either text us at 516-572-7440. Please put Fab Four somewhere, I can see it in the title line. Or you can call in right now at the same number, 516-572-7440, and we'll put your name, we'll take your name and we'll just throw it in the hat. We have a hat here. Yes, we have a nice hat. So if you want to do that, if you'd like to go see him, it's in 2 weeks. It's on a Friday. I know you're saying to yourself, well, gee, how am I going to listen to Rob's show? Well, that's where our friend Doug in San Diego comes in. If you don't know about Doug, I mention him every week. He does an audio blog based on Beatle radio shows. And it's a great place to catch up on podcasts and, different radio shows that are out there. Scotty out at WUSB. You got Chris Carter out in L.A., Terry Hemmert in Chicago, among other people who Joe Johnson show is up there, too. Joe is syndicated, of course. If you miss a show, you can go there. My show, of course, is there. So we thank Doug all the time, actually. I write him little notes. Thank you. It's a great little thing. It's a, when I first started, years ago, I said, well, someone's got to be doing this. And he's the only guy who's done it. So I'm very happy that he did it because I would like to do it, but I'm not Mr. Technology when it comes to all this stuff. But, it happens. So thank you, Doug. And you can always listen to this show later on or whatever on Doug's little site, or big site, actually. It has a lot of stuff on it. Kevin out of New Rochelle just gave us a call. He'd like to send this song out to the memory of his friend Danny, who passed away. And a very appropriate song for anyone who passes. And here is Here Today. Paul McCartney, right here on 90.3 WHPC, Beatles songs.

0: got to live for now.
1: Oh, that is so true. There's two more songs from Paul McCartney's new album called The Boys of Dungeon Lane. That was Lost Horizon. And then we heard Ripples in a Pond, which is a great thought about love. To continue it, you have to have ripples in the pond. You know, you ever throw a rock in a pond and it ripples? You know, that's a beautiful thought. New music from Paul McCartney. I love saying that. We have new music from Ringo Starr. We played earlier. We'll get maybe one more track before the show ends. But this next track is part of the Boys of Dungeon Lane. Now, the thing is, you had to buy it or get it through the iTunes. You know, Paul puts out these records now. He puts out, you know, all the different colors and the CD, and there's, you know, I don't know if there's a DAT, but the, you know, maybe there's a cassette. I don't know. He covers all bases. And then they'd want to do the streaming thing too. But then they went to iTunes and they said, hey, iTunes people, what about putting one extra track on The Boys of Dungeon Lane? We'll give you a demo. And it's called The First Star of the Night, which is on the record, but in a regular version. But this is the demo. So here is Paul McCartney. The only place to hear it is if you have iTunes or if you're listening to this show. Here's the demo of First Star of the Night right here on 90.3 WHPC. Beatles songs!

that is the demo of First Star of the Night, which is on the Boys of Dungeon Lane in a full-length version. The only way to get the demo version is through iTunes. All bases are covered with Paul. So, you know, if you would have been nice to maybe have a second song. Now, in the old days, it might have been put on paulmccartney.com. Remember when each box set would come out, there'd be like a song or two that would be put on paulmccartney.com as a download. They don't do that anymore. If you go to the site, I can't find it. Maybe it's still there, but I can't find it. They sort of stopped doing it. But at the same time, they haven't done a box set in a long time either. We're still waiting for London Town. We're still waiting for the McCartney interview. We're still waiting for Back to the Egg, among others. And whether Paul ever gets to it, I don't know. I don't know if he cares at this point. Some of them didn't sell maybe the way Paul wanted them to, or didn't win a Grammy the way he wanted to. But doesn't mean you can't, you know, put out, you know, some, you know, I come into Paul, you know, Wings Over America, London Town era. That's where I come in. And then Back to the Egg. Those three all came out pretty quick. And I was very impressed, and that's how I became a fan. So, you know, and two of those three haven't been released in box set for me. You like say, well, what's going on? Did I come in on the wrong records? But maybe not. I don't know. Anyway, we're going to do one more ask for if you want to call in to win tickets, or text in, I should say, to win tickets to go see the Fab Four, the next chapter. We will have a pair of tickets to give away in a few minutes to see the Fab Four next chapter coming to the Paramount in concert with Northwell in Huntington on Friday, June 12th. More information is available online at ParamountNY.com. So you can call us or text us at 516-572-7440. If you give us a text, just put Fab Four in the title line somewhere so I know you know, you want to win the tickets and you live in the area. That's a very important thing. Or you can call us, 516-572-7440. We'll write down your name, put it in the hat, and maybe you win. Good luck. We're going to do it in about 10 minutes or so. Give everyone one more chance if you haven't done it yet. If you have done it, good luck. And if you haven't, what are you waiting for? What are you waiting for? Let's get to two tracks from Ringo Starr's new album called Long, Long Road. Here is the title track. And after this, we'll play the new version of Choose Love right here on 90.3 WHPC.

0: I've yet to find an interview where Ringo says would say why he would redo that song. I'm glad he did. It's a different version. It works out for me. But Ringo has redone many of his songs over the years, so I've always wondered why sometimes. But at least he's doing it as a different take, so I can't complain too much. That's the new version of Choose Love from the Long, Long Road album. And before that, we heard the title track from that album called Long, Long Road, of course. Coming up at 11 o'clock, he is kicking right now, literally. He is kicking like he's playing soccer.
1: Sorry.
0: It's okay. As long as you don't hit me, man. As long as you don't hit me, young Rocky Hollows. Rocky Hollows is coming in with the kickstart, so keep it tuned here to WHPC for that. And, of course, don't forget, every Sunday I host a show called The Free For All, which is a freeform mix of rock and roll, way sort of the show works, a freeform mix. And then on Monday, my brother Tim and I, we talk sports every Monday. From the press box, let's go Knicks. The Knicks are 4 games away from doing something they haven't done in 53 years. They made the finals in 1999. Remember, that was a strike-shortened season. And if you remember, they played really well. Patrick was out. He strained his Achilles or something. And they came up against San Antonio, and then however well they played until they got to San Antonio, it didn't really matter because San Antonio destroyed them. So, let's go Knicks. And then, of course, every Friday is Beatles songs. But you know that, don't you? You do know that, right? I think you do. Anyway, right? You know, right? He's talking. He's turning into Steve Mandrosina over here. Mandrosina, for some reason, was on his YouTube thing or whatever, and he's just talking to himself, or he's talking to me. I wasn't sure. So, anyway, thank you for finding us. Thank you for tell your neighbors about us. That's what I'd love you to do. Tell your neighbors about us. Tell your friends. Tell all your Beatle friends. You're on YouTube. You're in the chat room. Beatle songs every Friday, 8 p.m. to 11 p.m. It'd be nice. I'd appreciate it. Okay, you don't want to do it? Okay, well, what can I do? I can't pay you. That'd be kind of funny. I wish I did. Here's $100. But I can't, But we're going to have tickets to go see the Fab Four. We're going to give one more chance for you to call in or text us, 516-572-7440, to win 2 tickets to see the Fab Four, The Next Chapter. Now, they're calling it The Next Chapter because Will Lee has left the band. They've replaced him. I don't know who they replaced him with, but he has been replaced. Will wants to make his own solo album. And hopefully it works out. And I don't know, does he come back or is he just sick of playing the Beatles? I don't know. And anyway, this is coming to the Paramount in concert with Northwell in Huntington on Friday, June 12th. That's 2 weeks from now. For more information, it is online at paramountny.com. So call or text right now, 516-572-7440. If you're texting, you must include your town and your name. Some people aren't giving us their names. And how are we supposed to say so-and-so wins if you don't give your name in your town? So I hope you do what you have to do what you have to do. Anyway, John Lennon didn't do a lot of, instrumentals. Paul's done a lot. George won a Grammy. Ringo's only done like one. Here's John's instrumental from Walls and Bridges, little beef jerky. I actually went to a store the other day. It wasn't beef jerky, but it was sort of like beef jerky. My teeth didn't fall out when I started to eat it. That's how I know it wasn't jerky. But it was some sort of marinated steak. It was really good.

0: 90.3 WHPC, Little Beef Jerky, right here on 90.3. And I know, you know, Rocky Hollows, formerly Rocky C, loves the beef jerky. He says, "I love beef jerky." That's what he said. I said, "Okay, you should bring some in. You know, if you like, share with your friend Rob." So, right? Right.
1: Bring some Stop and Shop. They sell packs of
0: whatever. I don't care where you get them. Just bring them in. You don't have to mention anything. Anyway, let us continue this show. We're going to play one more song, and then we're doing the Fab Faux tickets giveaway. And I'm supposed to do like 5 minutes ago, but I want to give everyone a chance because these are good tickets. It's in Huntington. It's the Fab Faux. They're one of my favorite. I don't like to use the word cover band, but, you know, but I guess that's the only thing I can think of. Interpretations. There's so many bands now out there doing Beatles and even other things. There's one called the Magical Mystery Doors, and it's the Beatles and the Doors, and I've got the third band. And that's an interesting one. The Magical Mystery Doors.
1: I like it.
0: I like it, too.
1: Fairy tale.
0: Yeah, well, maybe not. Anyway, we're going to play a nice cover here. Here's Little Steven featuring Paul McCartney. Here's I Saw Her Standing There right here on 90.3 WHPC. Beatles songs.

and I saw her standing there. Now, the funny thing about Paul and the E Street Band and Bruce and Little Steven, Paul played The Garden a while ago, and he had Bruce and Little Steven on stage. And they redid I Saw Her Standing There. They did it once, and then they redid it again. I don't know if they ever used it for anything. And then, of course, the famous one where reportedly they pulled the plug. It was on the Hard Rock Live show where they did a Twist and Shout, and I Saw Her Standing There. And if you look at the actual story, it's maybe they didn't pull the plug. Maybe they didn't know that the show might continue. But it sort of ends naturally if you've seen the video, and I have. It was on Hard Rock Live, which is find it anywhere online. Anyway, we have our winner. And we have our winner. It is Steve out in Levittown. So Steve has won a pair of tickets to see The Fab Four, the next chapter coming to the Paramount in concert with Northwell in Huntington on Friday, June 12th. More information is online at ParamountNY.com. So congratulations to Steve. And we want to thank everyone for checking in tonight. Joe out in Philly, Tom and Joyce out in Tom's River, Ken and Dale out in Hicksville, Paul out in Copeg, Joe out in Levittown, Barbara out in Long Beach, Scotty out in Stony Brook, Carol out in Wayne, Pennsylvania, John out in Brooklyn, Linda, Andrew, and James in Bethpage, Ken and Dale in Hicksville, did I mention them? Brandon out in Queens Village, and Peter out in Tampa Bay. We thank you all for checking in. We played most of Paul McCartney's latest album called The Boys of Dungeon Lane. And let's play a couple of more tracks. We got time for one more. Only time for one more. So we're going to play Down South. Coming up next at 11 o'clock, Rocky Hollows with the Kickstart. I will see you Sunday, 10 a.m. to 12 noon, with the show called The Free For All. And I'll see you Monday talking sports with my brother Tim as we start our 12th year of doing this from the press box, 9 a.m. to 10 a.m. And I'll be filling in for Big Ed Newlands also from 10 to 12 doing the Good Gold Show. And I'll see you in 165 hours with more of the show we call Beatles Songs. So let's do the weather before we have to get out of here. 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It's going to be down to about 60 tonight. It's going to be partly cloudy most of the weekend, actually. But not bad. It's going to be about 64 tomorrow. And currently outside the studios here at Nassau Community College, it is about 61 degrees. Thank you for listening. My name is Rob Leonard. Much appreciated. Time for one more song from the Boys of Dungeon Lane. New music from Paul McCartney right here on the free-for-all. I'm on the free-for-all on Beatles Songs.

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1: Oh, who could that be about? Maybe a little George Harrison mention without mentioning his name? Down South, new music from the Boys of Dungeon Lane from Paul McCartney. And are you a proud member of the Nassau Community College alumni? 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
2: 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My name is Mike McNeff. I'm one of the owners of the Irish Poet. And if you haven't stopped by yet, what are you waiting for? 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Got kids? 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

Welcome to the Kickstart. I'm DJ Rocky Hollows, your favorite DJ's favorite DJ. Starting off with some John Summit. Just killed it like 2 weeks ago at Breakaway Music Festival in Atlanta. And the next night at EDC Las Vegas. Tonight it's going to be trance, dubstep, hardstyle, techno. 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My fortune teller and Magic 8-Ball said so. 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This is the Kickstart, your pregame program every single Friday night at 11. So you say when? On the voice, the beat of the voice of Nassau Community College. The Kickstart with Rocky Hollows on 90.3 WHBC. Stay tuned. It's going to be lit.

0: 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Don't play like me, gang, dang, 1 minute. Katie making noise, Katie. Queen of drills. Drill. We keep them righteous, don't be lacking in the field. 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

0: 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The sample of the emergency alert system voice. Let's go. We get in turns up tonight on the Kickstart.
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Jane Remover, Music Baby. Special shout out to my little brother, TJ. I miss you, bud. If it wasn't for you, I wouldn't have never heard of Jane Remover, FKA Lil Ned Bigby. Shout out to Melissa, too. And my dad, and my mom. Love y'all.

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Break My Heart, Big Fish Remix. We are on fire tonight on the Kickstarter. 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

0: because no one in the world knows me better. It says my name. It says... No one in the world does it better.
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0: It says... No one in the world

on this show ever. Like, honestly, this is the kickstart, and this is how the summer's gonna sound. Sometimes. This is a kickstart summer.

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Should I do more shows like this? Let me know.

This is our last song tonight. This is All I Am by Nina Jirachi, my favorite song. One of my favorite songs. You can tell in every single Friday night, 11 p.m. till you say when, every night of the summer. Thank you for tuning in, but now we got to tune out. The Nassau Mix is up next. I'm Rocky Hollis. This has been the Kickstarter 91.3 WHB.

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How are we all doing today? It's the Nassau Mets. You got me. It's your boy Hugo. And for all you people out there still await with that ADHD inspiration, up Nets, the Mound Goats, this year, 90.3 WHBC.

Sabrina Carpenter on the NAS Summits. The voice of Nassau Community College, 90.3 WHPC. Here once again, it's your boy, Hugo. So a little PSA for all you driving folks out there. Next time you're on a highway, you miss your exit, just keep on going. You'll find another one, promise. Now why am I saying this? It's because earlier today, I was taking in a lift to some events. And, you know, I was just minding my own business, listening to my sadcore Japanese pop Vocaloid music tunes, when all of a sudden, some idiot driver decides that they were going to turn right now in front of us, drive past our lane to catch an exit they missed. You imagine the reactions of both me and my Lyft's driver's face. Next time, you're not speed racer, just go forward. Up next, SS26 Tali ETS 90.3 WHPC.

when our pride was low. Looking at the world like, where do we go? And we hate po-po, wanna kill us dead in the street for sure. I'm at the preacher's door, my knees getting weak.

Kehlani and Leon Thomas on the Nassau Mits, the voice of Nassau Community College, 90.3 WHPC. Here once again, it's you go. How we all doing right now, folks? So, I think we all know that one joke online. You know, what if we let all these Olympians take up on steroids and see how far we can really push them? Well, a few days ago, we finally found out what happened. Turns out, nothing really changes. In fact, it was kind of a disappointment. The enhanced games basically challenge every athlete to take as much performance-enhancing drugs, i.e. steroids, and let's see how far we can really push it. Now, everyone's hopes was, let's see how many world records we can break. As it turns out, they only could break one world record near the end of the entire event. Not only that, literally a few athletes who were participating beat everyone else, but they were not on steroids of any kind. It's just their own natural talent. Yeah, I don't know what they expected, to be honest with you. It almost seems like PEDs don't really help you that much. Now, does they? Up next, Speed Demon Justin Bieber, 90.3 WHPC.

0: 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You understand? It's your boy, Hugo. You know the rest. Right now, it is 12:30, which means it's time for your WHPC weather forecast powered by Pantano's Gourmet, with locations in Hewlett and Uniondale. Now, today's forecast will be highs of 64 and rainy 40%. Tomorrow's forecast will be highs of 70 and partly cloudy. Currently outside our studios at Nassau Community College, it is 63 degrees. Up next, Nokia Drake 90.3 WHPC.
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Here once again, it's your boy Hugo. So, let's go all the way to Nebraska, because a similar issue happened involving a woman, her dog, and a shotgun. Now, if you're thinking that the woman did something to the dog with the shotgun? No, you're completely wrong. Instead, the dog did something to the woman with a shotgun. Basically, what happened was, woman pulls up to a gas station, gets out, dog sighted, and somehow manages to put its little paw right on the trigger, and somehow manages to pull that. Now, the woman's fine, she got shot in the arm, she's not dead, she went to the hospital, but she'll be fine. Here's a fun little thing, though. In Nebraska, it's apparently illegal to have a shotgun in your car. Well, drive around with a shotgun. Now, I'm not sure what compelled them to make that a law, but there's that. Now, will she face charges for that? We'll see about that. Up next, Everything I Am, Kanye West, 90.3 WHPC.

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6: 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My name is Mike McNeff. I'm one of the owners of the Irish Poet. 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

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It's your boy, it's always your boy, it's Holly. 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

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The voice of Nassau Community College, 90.3 WHPC. It's your boy. It's always your boy. It's Holly. Next on the Nassau Mix, Teddy Swims, Mr. Know-It-All on 90.3 WHPC.

0: 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The voice of Nassau Community College, 90.3 WHPC. It's your boy. It's always your boy. It's Holly. 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
1: Ooh. 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

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It's Holly, it's your boy, it's always your boy. 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

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I'm Chloe, and I hope you're having a good night so far, if you're still awake. I love late night drives, so if you're having a late night drive, here's some good music for you. 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

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I'm Chloe, and I'm so excited because I'm going to Florida soon, going on vacation, and I love Universal. If you've never been to Universal before, you just have to go at least once. I think it's better than Disney, and I never even went to Disney, but I love it so much. I'm so excited for the rides, and yeah, I love Orlando. But this song is called Damn, I Love Miami, and I love Miami too, by Pitbull, 90.3 WHPC.

0: 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I'm Chloe, and I just saw the Obsession movie. I have to say, 10 out of 10, you have to go watch it. It was made from a YouTuber, apparently, but I think he did an amazing job. It was just, you're always on your toes. You don't know what's going to happen. You have to go watch it. It's a horror movie, and it has a little bit of a love story in it, and I'm obsessed with the movie Obsession. I can't get over it. And I love how they use actors who aren't as known as, like, if Jenna Ortega jumped in there, I would be kind of mad. So I'm happy they use people who aren't really known. Anyways, here's Obsessed by Mariah Carey, 90.3 WHVC.
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I'm Chloe, and Love Island is coming back. They put out a warning that said, like, basically it was like a no bullying, like we take pride in our show and we love our show and don't bully it. And I think that means that the cast is going to be chopped and unk, because what do you mean don't bully? Like, you're telling us not to bully. They know we're going to bully them. Like, I don't understand. Just give us, like, good-looking people for Love Island. Like, that's the whole point of the show. Anyways, I'm kind of really excited because last season was kind of a disaster, but it's very entertaining, so I hope this season's as entertaining. Next on Nassau Mix, we have House Tour, Sabrina Carpenter, 90.3 WHPC.

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I'm Chloe, and I just found out something crazy. The Earth is so big that it really makes me wonder, like, what things haven't been explored? And apparently, in Portugal, there's a wall, apparently bigger than the Wall of China. If you don't know, the Wall of China is, like, actually ginormous. It would be, like, the Wall of China is basically, like, if you were to drive from L.A. to New York, L.A. to New York, and almost all the way back to L.A., that's how big the Wall of China really is. But this one is even bigger. It goes from Portugal all the way into Spain and into the rest of Europe, and it estimates around 250,000 miles bigger than the Great Wall of China. And that's just crazy to me because, like, it just really goes to show you don't know what's out there until you actually go out and explore. Next on Nassau Mix, we have Sweet by Tyler, the Creator, 90.3 WHPC.

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The driver gonna drop you off. Alright, it's warm. The waterfall is crazy. I don't know, make something up.

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I'm Chloe, and our time is up. I just want to thank you for listening with me, and I hope you have a great rest of your night. 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

And that was Drake on a Nassau Mixed Voice at Nassau Community College, 90.3 WHPC. I am Kazeem. Welcome Saturday night. You know the vibes. You know what we do here on the Nassau Mix. We play that good music, you know, for everybody out there listening up with me. Whether you up at work, up in the car, driving home, you know, just up listening to me. Thank you guys for listening to the Nassau Mix. Looks like Kevin Hart, Roast. I don't know if you guys seen that on Netflix. Came under some controversy, man. Some statements was made by some MAGA supporting comedians. One in particular, Tony Hinchcliffe and Shane Gillis. You know, Mr. Hinchcliffe made a comment about George Floyd, which I won't repeat the comment. But made a very inappropriate, very, very inappropriate joke about George Floyd. And Kevin Hart is taking a back end on it. He's actually come out on the Breakfast Club, had an interview and said, you know, hey, he doesn't support the joke, but he supports comedy. And he's not going to take somebody away from their comedic, you know, expression, but he doesn't. He wouldn't necessarily not have said that joke. What do you guys feel about that? No? Do you guys think it was too far? You know, how would you guys feel? But anyway, you know, we'll get into this next song on the Nassau Mix. Next on the Nassau Mix is Future, Lil Demon on 90.3 WHPC.

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That was Iman Omari on a Nassau Mix, voice at Nassau Community College, 90.3 WHPC. I am Kazeem. Taylor Swift. I don't know if you guys remember when Taylor Swift had her little thing she was going through where she wanted her master's back. She felt like her label and her manager was doing something to her or whatever. Scooter Braun, who was her manager at the time, Scooter Braun, famous manager of artists like Kanye West and other people, Scooter Braun says that he never had any bad blood for her on his end. He said he hardly knew her, and they hardly had conversations, you know what I mean, until he became the essential, you know, focal point of the villain in her quest back for her masters. Said they really didn't, you know, they didn't really talk, didn't really have a relationship. He met her like 3 times in his life, he said, and you know, once when she invited him to a private party and showed him a lot of respect, and you know, he doesn't see where the bad blood came from. You know, what do you guys feel about that with managers and their artists and going through these breakups and these things like that? Well, you know, hey, next on the Nassau Mix, though, we got another one of Scooter Braun's artists, or maybe his former artists. I don't know what their relationship is either. You know, it's a lot going on in the industry. But next on the Nassau Mix, we have Justin Bieber with Speed Demon on 90.3 WHPC.

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That was Chris Brown and Young Thug on a Nassau Mix, voice at Nassau Community College, 90.3 WHPC. Chris Brown, you know, he got a tour coming up. Just dropped the album. He's really doing his thing out here. He's really doing his thing. Definitely one of the GOATs, one of the greatest. But I do want to talk about those New York Knicks. Talking about the greatest. If Jalen Brunson can deliver a championship to New York, New York City, does that make him the greatest New York Knick of all time? That is a real question. That is a real question. If Jalen Brunson can deliver a championship to New York with the New York Knicks this year, does that make him the greatest of all time? Text us anytime. Call us 516-572-7440. Request comments just to say, hey, is Jalen Brunson the greatest Knick of all time? Next on the Nassau Mix, we have Drake with WNBA on 90.3 WHPC.

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All right, for this Saturday, looks like we got a high of 62, a low of 49, partly cloudy. Sunday, looking like 72 to high, 52 to low, partly cloudy again. I don't see no rain in our forecast. I think it's going to be nice outside. Don't let that partly cloudy keep you indoors. Get outside. It's looking like it's going to be beautiful out there. I'm telling you now. It's been beautiful moving along so far. All right. Getting back to the Nassau Mix. We have next on the Nassau Mix, we have Preemie with Call Me on 90.3 WHPC.

just heard what happened, and oh my god, I am so sorry. If you want to pull up on him, just say the word. I'm already grabbing my keys.

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I am Kazeem, back on the Nassau Mix, playing those hits, like I said, playing those hits, keeping it going. Looks like photos of Tiger Woods' wrecked. And if you've seen those DUI photos and videos, you know that car is wrecked. Wrecked. Range Rover sitting in the junkyard. Oh my God, this car is, it was so nice on the inside, but it's just blown. It's just bad. In March, he had a bad crash, super bad crash. And there was a viral video that went out with him at his police stop, and he was almost like, looked like he was, you know, gangbanging, throwing up signs because he just couldn't, you know, compose himself and get through the sobriety test and stuff like that. It was a bad look for Tiger, man. He got arrested, and they took him in, and the video went viral. But, man, whatever these entertainers and these artist guys are going through, man, that have them at the brink of these things, man, they just really, you know, just really need help. Mental health is real. Hope he gets the help that he needs, because these pictures are bad. Go check them out online if you find them. You know, back to the Nassau Mix. Back to the mix. Shout out this guy. I've been playing a lot of Drake, but I know Drake's been getting at his, you know, his wife. But it is what it is. I got to play the music as it comes to me. Next on the Nassau Mix is ASAP Rocky and Doshi with Robbery on 90.3 WHPC.

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Some think I robbed them. 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

0: So just bow your head and kiss the ring. 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
0: Excuse me, ladies and gentlemen. 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
1: That was Yane Travis Scott on the Nassau Mix, voice of Nassau Community College, 90.3 WHPC. I am Kazeem. And I got to ask, man, you know, Kanye West was going through some, Ye, now known as Ye, is going through some things with booking shows and being canceled, I guess, you know. They want him to apologize for comments that he made in the past that he has already apologized for. But he has a show that he's doing in Turkey. The Kanye stimulus plan. They said that that tour is expected to generate $100 million in additional tourism for the country of Turkey. That is a lot of money. That is a lot of power. Ye is an icon. The power is there. Has he repented enough? And is there something that Ye could be doing to help the people rather than people feeling like he's harming them? It's a good question. I don't have the answers. I know how I feel. But that's not why you guys got me on radio. So, next on the Nassau Mix, we're going to keep it rocking and rolling. Next on Nassau Mix, we have Nipsey Hussle with Hustle and Motivate on 90.3 WHPC.

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0: That was Quavo and Anaso, mixed voice at Nassau Community College, 90.3 WHPC. I'm Kazeem. And looks like my time here is about to be up. My I was up. But Nassau Mix will still be here. We're still playing more music all night, or morning, depending on how you wanna say it. It is what it is. But just wanna tell everybody out there, peace, love, be safe. All right. You know, just hold your heads out there. It's rough. But summer's here, sun is out. Go get some sun. Go have some fun. All right. Next on the Nassau Mix, we have Drake with Shebang on 90.3 WHPC.
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0: Brittany, before you go, there's something I want you to have.
1: Oh, it's beautiful. But wait a minute, isn't this...
0: Yeah, yes it is.
1: But I thought the old lady dropped it into the ocean in the air.
0: Well, baby, I went down and got it for you.

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I'm Kevin, and there's nothing like the weather here on Long Island when summer's coming up. It's so good. It's beautiful, let me tell you. This whole day I was outside, and I've just been enjoying the sun. The grass is just really green, and it's nothing compared to those, last 2 weeks where it was just rain and, like, nastiness. But I did actually end up going to New York City during that time, which obviously I have infinite wisdom for doing so, because there's nothing like going through rain in the city where there's already so much trash that smells like garbage. But hey, whatever, I digress. But yeah, it's been really, really fun. And so next up on the Nassau Mix, we got Pink Pantherist with Stateside on 90.3 WHPC.

Charlie XCX on the Nassau Mix here on the Voice of Nassau Community College, 90.3 WHPC. Kevin, did you hear? The Knicks are making it into the finals, which is just unbelievable after, what, a 25-year just timeline of not making it in. That's crazy. So that the last time that has happened was in 1999, I believe. And so if you look at that retrospectively, that's before the first iPhone, which I know everyone's attached to and they're crazy about it. And, you know, for all those gamers, that's before the Nintendo DS, the original. So, hey, as long as they make it in, who cares, right? But, hey, also at the same time, did you see all those New Yorkers on the street? Oh, man, everyone's celebrating, flipping cars, doing backflips. But at the same time, the traffic, gridlocked. The subway's delayed and people screaming outside at 2 a.m. Well, hey, that's some classic civic pride of New Yorkers right there. And so next up on the Nassau Mix, Frank Ocean with Ivy on 90.3 WHPC.

always mad reputation. Leave a pretty girl sad reputation. Start a fight club, bad reputation. I turned the nightclub bad at a basement. I turned the plane around, yo, keep complaining. How you gonna be mad on vacation? Dutton winding around all these Jamaicans. This that prime. This that what we do, don't tell your mom. This that red cup all on the lawn. Got a fresh cut straight out the salon.

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I'm Kevin, and boy, I really gotta hand it to you guys. As someone who spends most of his time in upstate New York, now I understand why people say you have to drive like a psychopath here on Long Island. It's just crazy. It's just, you have to drive everywhere, and there's maniacs on the road. But hey, at the end of the day, I still make it into the station, giving you guys the songs that you guys love to hear. And honestly, I think I could say I'm a better driver now. But next on the Nassau Mix, we got Teddy Swims with Mr. Know-It-All on 90.3 WHPC.

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I'm Kevin, and I don't know if you guys heard, but there's some unfortunate news coming outside of the Bronx Zoo. Happy the elephant, who was there for 55 years, just recently passed away. And I can't help but be really sad by this. I love elephants, actually. And I remember I went to that zoo. I don't know if I saw Happy, but I remember going to that zoo when I was very young. And it was just one of the most exciting things I remember seeing. And I had the best time of my life. And so if we're thinking about this now, 55 years, it has to be from like 1977 or something along the lines. But I can't help but say rest in peace, Happy the elephant. And upcoming next on the Nassau Mix, we got Yeah Yeah Yeah's Maps on 90.3 WHPC.

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1: 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I'm Kevin, and I have a question for the listeners back in there. So have you guys ever worked with your car with a friend? Sorry. So I recently got an opportunity to work with a friend of mine. And so all I can think about is just how many shenanigans I'll get in with her. And so in my head, I have a story to tell you guys. I remember one time I used to be in this like little mom and pop shop, and I used to cut fruit, and basically it was, think of like a deli. So I would work at this deli, and one time I was supposed to cut the fruit and make sure everything was all ready. But my moronic, stupid-ass friend distracted me, and I had a watermelon. So I had this watermelon, was cutting it up, and I dropped the whole thing on the floor, and I just can never forget that. Every time I work with a friend, I just know something bad will happen. But next on the Nassau Mix, we got the Gorillaz with Rhinestone Eyes on 90.3 WHPC.

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I'm Kevin, and again, you know, I'm from upstate New York, and so I'm coming down here, and I have, and I'm living with some family, but they're doing renovations in the house, and I go there, and my house, or my room, looks like a Tetris game. Like, it's crazy. There's boxes everywhere, and there's people going in and out all the time because we have to move this, move this. We just changed the floor. We just changed everything, the kitchen, the cabinets, and it was just because they were tired of it, mind you. And it was, and not to say I'm not grateful. I love that I'm able to stay with my family and stuff, but at the same time, I'm like crawling over everything and I'm being careful not to break anything. And so, yeah, I just had that on my mind, and I don't know. I feel like, you know, I could just probably move some stuff around, but at the same time, we'll see. Regardless, next on the Nassau Mix, we got Charlie Rose with Shots Fired on 90.3 WHPC.

Kendrick Lamar on the Nassau Mix, the voice of Nassau Community College, 90.3 WHPC. I'm Kevin, and man, I am so glad to be done with college this semester. I'm currently a student at SUNY Fredonia, and I'm studying to become a musician, a music teacher. And, you know, it's just crazy the amount of things I've been able to do, and I feel so grateful. But one of the things I think was really odd was we had to analyze, like, modern music. Like, I'm talking Rihanna and Taylor Swift. And so if you had to tell me I had to analyze Taylor Swift, like her music, I would have thought you were crazy. You know, there's always these memes where people are like, oh, if you play her songs backwards under a full moon, then this will happen, this will happen. But at the end of the day, it was just really, it was really odd. And so I still had a lot of fun with it, to be honest. And so just because I think it was fitting, we got Taylor Swift next up on the Nassau Mix with Death by Thousand Cuts on 90.3 WHPC.

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Damn, I love Miami Pitbull and Lil Jon on the Nassau Mix 90.3 WHPC. Now, Pitbull, Mr. 305, Mr. Worldwide, is trying to break a world record for the largest gathering of people in bald caps. Now, there is going to me going to a Pitbull concert on my bucket list. Every time I see it online, on TikTok, or any kind of form of social media, everybody looks like they're having such a blast, and it's because of Pitbull. And people dress up as Pitbull with the bald caps, and it's just, it seems like a real welcoming environment. But he needs volunteers to count them all. And honestly, I think with Pitbull's following, he's going to get the volunteers and he's going to get the numbers. 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You're listening to my voice. Hey, what's up? It's Gina. And we all know Pitbull does like so many collabs. And one person who I love he does collabs with is Ne-Yo. They have such good songs together. But we're going to slow it down and do Ne-Yo's first single. Yeah, first single. Fun fact, he wrote this in 3 minutes. It's so sick on the Nassau Mix on 90.3 WHPC.

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Now, I fear and I feel like I've mentioned multiple times that the Glee version of songs, they really stick to you. And we all know, both you and I know that if Glee were to happen today, it would be canceled so fast that I don't even think season one of the reboot would even finish. But yeah, this song of Glee really hit home. It was so good. And of course, like the original, like Florence and the Machine is amazing too. I was listening to it, like, whoa, this is actually such a banger. And then Florence just came out with a new album this past year. So great to them. Great to her, everybody. 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Hey, what's up? It's Gina, and everything's new, which I love. I love all the new songs. I'm going to play a new song from One Republic, Need Your Love, here on the Nassau Mix, 90.3 WHPC.

Want Me, Jason Derulo, on the Nassau Mix 90.3 WHPC. Now, Jason Derulo was at the AMAs this past award show, and he had a lot of stuff to say about his financial investments, and one that really took off was Rocket Car Wash. Do I know what Rocket Car Wash is? No, I've never heard of it, but it's now valued at $2 billion. So he did something right, but he also says that, you know, he did a lot of wrong things, and but that one right thing can just legit rocket into success. And good for Jason Derulo. 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And you're listening to my voice. Hey, what's up? It's Gina. And right now, this is your WHBC weather forecast powered by Pantano's Gourmet with locations in Hewlett and Uniondale. So today's high is going to be 61 degrees, windy with a few clouds from time to time, but nothing crazy. And then tonight's low is going to be 50 degrees, some clouds early, but we'll give away generally clear conditions overnight. Tomorrow's high, 75 degrees, mostly sunny skies in the morning, and then some overcast in the afternoon. And then tomorrow's low, 58 and partly cloudy. And right now, it is currently 52 degrees outside of our studios at Nassau Community College. So we just had the AMAs, and my girl Sabrina Carpenter didn't take home just one, but two awards. One of them is Best Female Pop Artist. Good for you, Miss Carpenter. And for Album of the Year, Man's Best Friend. Wow. Congratulations to her. My girl is still going strong. And we're going to play one of the songs from Man's Best Friend House Tour here on the Nassau Mix. It's Sabrina Carpenter on 90.3 WHPC. Take your shoes off.

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into you, Ariana Grande, on the Nassau Mix 90.3 WHPC. I am so excited for her new album that's coming out soon. She just dropped a new single. My girl is working, and I am here for it. 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You're listening to my voice. What's up, it's Gina, and I'm going fast because I got to get out of here, but you could stay. You could stay. We have, I mean, I hope you stay. We have great shows, great music here on WHPC, so keep it locked in because we're a fun time. All right, to close that, I got a new song from Majid Jordan called Cold here on the Nassau Mix on 90.3 WHPC. Bye.

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Welcome to Sound Traveler here. That was Come On Eileen by the Dexie Midnight Runners from their album, the second studio album, To Raye. And they were singing that. I have no idea what that means. To Raye. T-O-O-R-Y-E-A-Y. To Raye. To Raye. You know, you get a good melody to something, it doesn't matter what you sing. You know, that's the power of music. Oh, so good to hear you and see you today. The voice in Nassau Community College. My name is Chuck Caputo. Wishing hope, peace, love, and justice in this world because we need it. Up next, we have Ian Anderson, another Ian Anderson piece. His band was Jethro Tull, as you know. Wondering Again, and he has some wild lyrics too. Incestuous Ancestry, Sharabang Ride. I know a Sharabang, I think it's those English bus tours that they used to do where you don't tell the people where you're going and you just show up somewhere. I don't know, but it's a great song. It's called Wondering Again, Where Are We? Oh. On 90.3 WHPC.

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This is Sound Traveler, the voice of Nassau Community College. My name is Chuck Caputo, wishing everybody peace, love, hope, and justice in this world because we need it, huh? Okay, where your love like heaven. Donovan, you know, he did a lot of good stuff, 1967. Moving on way, way back. But before we move on here, I got a quote over here. I was wondering if anybody knows who said this. Here he goes. The world is a dangerous place, not because of those who do evil, but because of those who look on and do nothing. If you think you know who said that, text us 516-572-7440. I can't say I got a prize for you, but yeah, you know, just, you know, make a request, comment, say hi. 516-572-7440. Coming up, we got a song going way back, 1960, written by Carole King and made popular by the Shirelles on 90.3 WHB.

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Like I said, my name is Chuck Caputo, wishing everybody peace, love, hope, and justice in this world, because we damn well need it, huh? Okay, Lady Jane, 1966. I think that was the Aftermath album. Life is Secure with Lady Jane. He said something to Marie, and I don't know what it was. Next up, we have a song by Wall of Voodoo, done in L.A., Los Angeles. this was at a time when Mexican radio was coming over the borders, and it was pretty good, and people were listening to it. They liked it better than L.A. Radio. And the guy who wrote this was in the Wall of Voodoo, and he wrote it, and he kind of wrote a song about it, and here it is on 90.3 WHPC.

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Lightning striking again and again on WHPC 90.3 FM, Nassau Community College Radio. My name is Chuck Caputo, wishing everybody the best. Did anybody get that quote that I gave before? Here it is again. The world is a dangerous place, not because of those who do evil, but because of those who look on and do nothing. Anybody get it? Albert Einstein. Yeah, he was a genius guy, right? Okay. Moving on, what do we have? What did we have, I should say, huh? That was lightning striking, or lightning strikes, if you want to call it that, too. Song written by Lou Christie and Twert Herbert. 1966, great song. I'm sure everybody heard it before. Coming up, we got the Human League, 1986. They did a lot of good stuff back in the 80s, a lot of good music back in the 80s. And this was one of them on 90.3 WHPC.

They're only to hide my guilt and shame. I forgive you, now I ask the same of you. While we were apart, I was human too.

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Nassau Community College. My name is Chuck Caputo, wishing everybody peace, love, hope, and justice in this world. By the way, you could text us anytime you want with a request, a comment, or just to say hi, 516-572-7440, 516-572-7440. Modern Love was 1983, but we're moving on now to way back. We're going back to 1964. And this song was written by Howard Greenfield and Helen Miller, which was a top 10 hit. Gene Pitney sang it. Great singer. It was in a long line of successful Brill Building hits, okay, created by composers and arranging, working in New York City's Brill Building on Broadway in Manhattan. In fact, 1619 to be exact, Broadway. I wish that Brill Building was around today. We need some more good songs. You know, we just can't go rehashing the same stuff. Anyway, Gene Pitney, 1964, on 90.3 WHPC.

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That was Rosanna, written by David Patch, performed by the rock band Toto. The song is known for its halftime shuffle rhythm, which the drummer kind of like developed for the song. Became an important staple of rock repertoire. It was commonly referred to as the Rosanna Shuffle. I didn't know that. Coming up, what do we have? Doobie Brothers, 1974, a long time ago, on 90.3 WHPC.

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I am Ken Alger, and thank you for joining me for another, you know, Saturday morning here. Hope you had a great week. This is Undiscovered Discoveries, so don't forget that. And it's 7 o'clock, so get your cup of coffee or whatever, mocha, tea, or whatever, orange juice, and sit back and relax and listen to some great music. That was Jars of Clay, All My Tears. We have a lot of great music. We're going to keep it Kenny this week. And I'm going to start off with something funny because, you know, I always laugh at these. I don't know if it's a good thing to start off, you know, in the morning, but, you know, good comebacks of the week. This one makes me laugh so much. If I throw a stick, will you leave me alone? It's so crazy. All right, that's good comebacks of the week. Next, we're going to go to something from the Uncut CD. And it's a group called Sun Ven Strings, and it's called Cavern Fault, a 90.3 WHPC.

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Okay, I have a little allergies this week, so if my voice sounds a little different, that's the reason why. And like I said, I hope you had a great week. You know, it's starting to get warmer. The leaves are on the trees. You're getting your allergies. You could start cutting the lawn soon. Well, you already started. And, you know, it's just it's unbelievable. I love spring. I love summer. I love fall. Winter, so-so. Only when I ski. All right. Let's do, I don't know here. We did Would You Rather of the Week. Should I do that? Let's see. I don't know. This one's kind of, would you rather have a personal maid or a personal chef? There's nothing there. I mean, I can't cook. So I'm going with I want a personal chef. There's no way I wouldn't a maid. I mean, I'm not the cleanliest, but I do clean. So that would, I don't know what you would pick for that. So my email is, it's undiscoveredwhpc@gmail.com. All right, give me some feedback on that. I appreciate it. And don't forget, this radio station is one of the best radio stations ever. 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There's so many good ones, okay? All right, next, let's do something again from the uncut. 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

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Okay, we're going to do Never Have I Ever. And never have I ever spread a rumor I knew wasn't true. And, you know, I think I never did that. I don't think I ever spread a rumor. I might have lied, but I don't think I ever spread a rumor. I don't know. That's kind of hard because, you know, I'm up in my, you know, time zone here. My age is there. So I have like, you know, 60 something years to say, hey, have I done this in 60 something years? And I have to honestly say no. So I don't know what you would say. Again, my email is undiscoveredwhpc@gmail.com. I appreciate it. Send me some feedback on that. Let's continue with some music. Next is something one of my favorite bands is The Fix. And this is from one of their latest albums. I think this is 4 years old now, 3 years old. And they did tour a couple of years ago. Saw them. They were so good. So it's called Take What You Want, a 90.3 WHPC.

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Okay, that was another thing from the Uncut CD. We did pretty good. Of course, The Fix wasn't, but it's such a great album. I mean, they're so good. You know, Red Skies, what a great song that was back in the 80s. You know, anyway, I hope they tour again. Let's just ask you a question, see if you know this. What is the name of the world's largest island? I'll give you 5 seconds. 1, 2, 3, 4, 5. I guess Greenland is the biggest island, world's largest island. All right, if you got that, that's pretty good. I didn't get it. I don't know why I said Iceland for. But anyway, I did not get that right. Hopefully you did. I have to continue with some more music because I just don't want to talk like this and be kind of stupid, right? I don't want to do that. But I'm going to keep it Kenny this week, you know, and I just want to shout out to some people all over the island that listen to the show. I do appreciate it and that you give me some feedback. All right, next. What are we going to do next? There's so many good songs. Another one of my favorite artists is, of course, you know, Roland Arzabal, and he's from Tears for Fears, and he put out a couple of albums on his own, and one is, this is called Snowdrops. A 90.3 WHPC.

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All right, Days Are Numbered by Alan Parson. What a great song. They have another great group. I saw them a while at Westbury Theater, and it wasn't sold out. It was kind of disappointing, but they were so good. Really, really good. All right, let's do Are You Smarter Than a Fifth Grader? Okay, I know this one, and I'm not good in English. What is a noun? What is a noun? Come on. It's a person, place, or thing. Yes, I knew that. And I'm terrible with English. I really am. You could tell by sometimes the way I talk. But anyway, that was a thing that I don't know if I'm ever going to do again. But anyway, I want to continue with music because there's a lot of music to play and I don't really have a lot of time. All right, next is a song from Clannad, and it's called Angel and the Soldier Boy on 90.3 WHPC.

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Okay, they are so good. That is such a great song. Fly From Heaven, another great album. They have like six albums, and they're all so good. I know they're playing at Atlantic City. I don't know if I really want to drive there anymore. But anyway, I'll think about it. I think they're good enough to see for the drive, but I'll have to think about that. All right. You know, it was funny. I went to a concert at the Paramount, and I parked on the side. I'm not sure what. I guess that's New York Avenue, I guess even down into Huntington. And this gentleman kept walking back and forth looking at the sign. And he was kind of freaking me out because I'm sitting there. It's daylight now because it's like 7 o'clock. And so then he finally knocks on my window, and he goes to me. He goes, "I live in the city, and I'm so confused about the parking here." And I go, "What do you mean?" It says, well, there's a sign. It says 2-hour parking from 8 a.m. to 6 p.m. So I'm really confused. I said, "Don't worry about it." I said, "Don't worry about it. It means after 6 p.m. you can park there for more than 2 hours. He goes, "Oh, thank you, thank you." And I thought I was crazy because when I go in the city, I don't even know what the signs say half of the time. People are parking wherever they want. So it just made me laugh. Okay. I don't know if that's true, if you laughed about that, but I did. All right, we got to go to some more music here. And right now, we're going to go to a song from Kings and Country. It's Cheering on You, 90.3 W. Wait a second here. I got it. I thought I was going to confuse myself and play the wrong song, but I'm not. So here we go on 90.3 WHPC.

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Okay, this show always goes super fast. It really does. I try to fit in so much music, and I always have like five songs I don't get to play. So maybe I just do speed them up now.

is I'm not a big fan of stairs. There's always up to something. All right, jokes of the week. Hope you appreciated the show. Don't forget, Ron Stevens is coming up next, so listen to him. He has a couple of shows on Saturday. Really, really good. And check out all the shows on nccradio.org, and you can look at all the different it's so many great shows. There really is. Check that out, please. All right, so be safe. Take care. And okay, tune in next week at the same time and listen to some more great music here. I'm going to leave you with something now from Jerry Harrison on 90.3 WHPC. Take care.

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1: 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My name is Mike McNeff. I'm one of the owners of the Irish Poet. And if you haven't stopped by yet, what are you waiting for? There's something here for everyone. Whatever you're in the mood for, we got it. 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
6: Ron Stevens.

It's a retro mix of remakes. Yeah, yeah, we're doing the remakes then and now. Yeah, that's an original from 1967. Marvin Gaye, Tammy Terrell, Three Short Years Later. Yeah, number one, the first solo major number one hit. Diana Ross, keep it with Motown, and Ain't No Mountain High Enough. It's Ron Stevens on your Saturday on 90.3 WHBC.

1973 gold, Four Tops, Ain't No Woman Like the One I Got. Let's fast forward 15 years later, and 1988. Johnny Mathis, he did this on Soul Train back in the day. And his take of Ain't No Woman Like the One I Got. It's a day of remakes on the Retro Mix. It's Ron Stevens. Good morning. 90.3 WHPC.

His final LP will be coming out this summer, and that's coming from Johnny Mathis himself. He's working on his final LP. It's Ron Stevens with you on WHBC. Oh, it's the day of remakes on the Retro Mix. Number one for Steve Winwood. This is from 1988. This is the original.

Oh, yeah, take it higher, much higher. Yeah, that is Steve Winwood, brought it all the way up to the top. Number one for 1986, and A Higher Love. Let's fast forward 33 years later, become a big club hit after she passed away. This is with Kygo, this is Whitney Houston, and her take of Higher Love. 90.3 W.

definitely has that wall of sound, right? Yeah. A song that was also recorded by Frankie Valli in the Four Seasons. As the Walker Brothers, the original from 1966, and the sun ain't gonna shine anymore. I was shining on this one. 30 years later, it was recorded by Cher. Same song, the new version for you, 90.3 WHPC.

song got its start in an instrumental soulful strut by Young Hold Unlimited. That's the lyrics, Barbara Acklin, Am I the Same Girl? Yeah. That was from 1969. Fast forward 1992, Swing Out Sister making a hit all over again. Here it is on 90.3 W.

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0: Fast forward to 1978. First Lady of Rock, America's sweetheart, is Linda Ronstadt. Here she is with her take, back in the US of A on WHBC.
2: Oh,

to the old U.S. of A. Yeah, that is the music of Linda Ronstadt on WHBC. We could do a whole show on all the remakes and all the songs that she did. She did practically every song that she did was a remake. And there you go. Back in the USA on WHBC. You know what? It's time for the theme from American Bandstand. Dick Clark's, this is the unofficial theme to American Bandstand. It actually had a name. It's called Bandstand Boogie. Now, it's got to start as an instrumental. Here's the instrumental in full stereo sound. And then 20 years later, 21 years later, they finally got vocals for it. Here's Les Elgart and his orchestra. And this is the Bandstand Boogie.

It's the music of remakes on WHBC. Yeah, a whole bunch of them. Yeah, how about Surf's Up, Boys of Summers, The Beach Boys, the original for 1965. It's California Girls. There we go. The Lovely Ladies by the Ocean. 90.3 WHBC.

Brian Wilson on lead. Yeah, that's California Girls. Yeah, here's falsetto. 20 years later, 1985, a solo hit for David Lee Roth. Oh, yeah. California Girls, 80 style. It's the day of remakes on the Retro Mix on 90.3 WHBC.

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Their first big hit, Dad, Young, Smokey Robinson, and the Miracles. And it's hour number two of the remakes on the Retro Mix. 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

The original for 1963, that's Ruby and the Romantics and the classic Our Day Will Come. Fast forward to 1975, Frankie Valli's solo will bring it all the way back to the top of the charts. Yeah, the big, big smash. Yeah. Disco-fied. Yeah, there it is. This Our Day Will Come, 70s style for you. 90.3 WHPC.

The End. That's from 1968. That's actor Richard Harris. And that song went to number two. It took the number one disco diva of the 70s to bring the song in a disco version to the top, to number one. Donna Summer did it. Here it is on WHBC. It's the remix on the Retro Mix.

His solo hit from 1971, that's Tommy James and Dragging the Line. Let's fast forward to 1999 with R.E.M. Same song, here it is. And their take of Dragging the Line. It's the remakes on the Retromix on WHBC.

Baseline, the Family Stone from 1969, Everyday People. Well, let's fast forward to 1991. And who else? The Queen of Soul is Aretha Franklin on WHBC's Remakes on the Retro Mix.

In 1967, she would have a huge hit with that, Dionne Warwick, Can I Say a Little Prayer? 1 year later, it's a double dose of Aretha Franklin. Here she is with her take. I like hers better. I really do. I love this. A different interpretation. Sounds good. 90.3 WHBC.

Great song from Lionel Richie and the Commodores. Yeah, that is the original from 1977. On the remakes, on the retro mix on WHBC. Fast forward to 1992. Is Faith No More, their take of Easy. You got it. This is Ron Stevens with you on 90.3 WHBC.

King of Rock and Roll, 11 straight weeks at the top of the charts, number one in 1956, and Don't Be Cruel. We're wrapping up our remakes on the Retro Mix on WHTC. Here we are. Yeah, the now version, as now as we can get for 1988, is Cheap Trick. Have yourself a good one. And thanks for tuning in and turning on.

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1: 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But why don't we try to remember that kind of September when life was

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1: 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And a rose is still and always will be a rose.

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3: 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It's your girl, Allie K. Good morning to you all out there. Yes, it's your girl, Allie K, and I'm hoping that you're feeling good this Saturday like I am. Yeah, I was running around, so I'm a little late, but that's okay. I'm here, right? So I want you to go ahead and grab your tea, your coffee, your mimosas, whatever floats your boat. You know how we do it here. Yes, because we're about to have some fun this morning. But first things first, yes, drum roll, please. Can we please show some love for our amazing New York Knicks? Come on now. If you're a proud New Yorker like me, you've got to be excited about what this team has accomplished. They've given this city something to cheer about. Yes, they've given us something to cheer about. And they're speaking great energy. They're speaking really great energy. So we're ready for it. We are definitely ready for it. So come with it, because I know that we are going to definitely come with it for us on our end. All right. So ready or not, here we come. I'm going to play some After 7 for you right now on the Sister Chatter Radio Show right now on 90.3 WHPC.

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3: 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Yes, it's your girl, Allie K, and you are on your way with Allie K. Listen, this is Sister Chatter. We're Black Excellence. We have a voice here, okay? And I'm so excited about today. It's beautiful outside. It's a little... Well, it's turning a little gloomy outside. Well, the summer's coming. We were right around the corner from it, so I'm excited about that. This month is going to be so exciting for me. I have some great things popping off here. This is the Chatter Radio Show, and I can't wait to unleash it and let you guys know all about it. And I want you guys to stay tuned to that. Yes. And this morning, because, you know, I haven't did this in a while, I'm giving away something. I want to give away something this morning. Yes, girls, I want to give away something. Listen, if you are my seventh caller, please call me at 516-572-7440 and win a $25 gift card to Main Event. Yes, it's a haven for families to share in a variety of activities like laser tag, gel blasters, gravity ropes, arcade games, billiards, bowling, and more. All under one roof, okay? You got all this fun so you can bring your grandkids, your children, whoever, right? To win this, I want you to be my third caller, 516-661-8761. And while we're waiting for that, we're going to get into another song, Always in My Heart by Tevin Campbell.

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1: Welcome back to the Sister Chatter Radio Show. I am so happy that you are with me here this morning. We have a winner this morning. A caller, can you state your name and where you're calling from?
2: Well, they call me Francine, and I'm from the Bell.
1: Hey, Francine.
2: I'm out here listening to my sister, Allie K, out here doing her thing. I hope everybody's having a wonderful day. And guess what? I'm the winner.
1: Yes, you are. You are the winner, and I'm so grateful for you. She is one of my longtime supporters, so I have to really give it up for her. And I'm happy that she called in this morning. She was that seventh caller who called in. Thank you so much for calling.
2: Hey, love yes.
1: you, love you too. We love you too. I hope you enjoy these tickets. Well, enjoy the money so that you can go. And I know you're going to do it on your grandkids. So, enjoy it. Enjoy it. We appreciate you for tuning in and listening every Saturday morning with us. Okay. Yeah. All right. All right. Well, thank you so much for tuning in.
2: Love you.
1: Love you too. Listen, this is easy. You can call in, you can text 516-572-7440. Listen, I know some people they're not the person that wants to get on the air, but you know what? You can always call text also. We were getting people texting. You know, you can text. Yeah, share your views. You know, uplift someone's day. That's what this is all about, right? Yes. And while we talk about uplifting someone's day, I'm going to go into some other music right now with Surface Happy, because you make me happy, guys. Yes. Only on the Sister Chatter Radio Show. Here we go.

Yes, only you make me happy this morning. Good morning to my sister Chatta fam out there. This is your girl, Allie K. And yes, you are on your way with Allie K. Now, you know, sister Chatta, we are about product reviews, right? And that's what we like to do here. We like to shed light on products in the community to get your voices heard in the community. So that's really what Sister Chatta is all about, and bringing that black excellence to our community. So I have a product that I tried, and I use it daily. And I wanted to see what your reviews were on it. If any one of you guys tried it out there, it's the La Roche-Posay. Yes. Let me tell you about La Roche-Posay. Now, my children, my daughter, my niece, My son, everybody used this product, right? And I heard about it through my dermatologist. And I don't know if you knew, but I am a stage 3 cancer survivor. Yes. And when you know, when you go through, you know, all of the regimens with cancer care, you have to have chemo, you have to have radiation. So listen, and you take those awful dreaded pills, but you know, you got to do it if you're going to stay alive, right? And it does something to your body. So it changed my skin color. It did a lot of things to me. My hyperpigmentation in my skin. So I really, really, I went to the dermatologist, like, what product can I use? I mean, I trekked it all the way to Manhattan to find this dermatologist, because I'm like, what is going on with my skin? What could I use? And they gave me this product. And so when I had started using this product, I noticed that it was disappearing a lot in my house. Like my daughter, my nephew was staying with me. Everybody's using this product. So I'm like, what is going on with this product? So it's like a big thing. It really is. It's a big thing for your skin. And It's fragrance free. It has a lot of people, like, it helps you with sensitive skin. And I really, really like it. And what I really like about it also is that it's gentle. It's not very harsh. So I use it in the morning and I use it at night. But I've been trying to mix it in. I started this other one called Peach Lily also. And I'm trying to mix them both. And I'm like, what are your thoughts on it? Have you guys ever tried the product? Let me hear from you. I want to know. Have you ever tried this product before? Text me if you feel like you can't call me. 516-572-7440. 516-572-7440. I want to hear from you this morning, okay? Yeah, it's your girl, Allie K. You know you can call me, text me. We're friends. And while we're waiting on you to call or text, here we go with Can't Get Enough with Tamia, only on the Sister Chatta Radio Show.

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3: 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It is your girl, Allie Kay, and you are on your way with me, Allie Kay, this morning. Well, listen, where Black Excellence has a voice, and I am going to bring that voice to you every week, okay? Well, you know, everything, I'm getting text messages, and I'm so excited for my listenership people, you know, just listening out there for me. One of our listeners, DJ D, I don't know if it's a she or he, just sent me a text that says, Allie Kay, thank you for uplifting our day. Your show is the highlight of the week for me. Wow. Oh, my God. DJ D, thank you so much for this message. Listen, that truly means more than you know, okay? Because every Saturday, I show up hoping to make someone feel happy, someone to have a great weekend, and to make someone smile, okay? Hoping to encourage someone today. So that's what I'm about. I love it. I love what I do. Yes, I really love this radio show, and I love what it's doing. It's reaching people that I don't even, you know, I can't even imagine. I can't even imagine. So I really, truly appreciate you tuning in with me every week. I really do. So if you're scared and you don't want to call in, you can always text 516-572-7440. Get your voice heard. Yes, because I'm going to put you on here. I'm going to let you know. Okay, and while we wait to get some more text messages, I got Crystal Waters here with Gypsy Woman, only on the Sister Chatter Radio Show on 90.3 WHPC.

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1: Welcome, welcome back to the Sister Chatter Radio Show here, where Black excellence has a voice, and I'm your girl, Allie Kay, and I'm so excited that you are with me this morning, y'all. Yes, I am. Now, you know one of the things that we love to do over here is talk about those products, because that's really how Sister Chatter got started. Creating a space where women could share their honest opinions and honest experiences and help one another discover products that are worth trying. Okay. Now, I just wanted to say I got a message this morning from my girl, my auntie, T.T. Rose, who is listening all the way from Houston, Texas. Thank you, Aunt Rosemary. And she has a thing called sarcoidosis, and her skin is dry. Okay, and she wanted us to spell it out for us. I'm going to spell it for you, Auntie. Listen, it's La Roche, that's L-A, Roche, R-O-C-H-E, P-O-S-A-Y, that's La Roche-Posay. Yes, and this particular cleanser is specially recommended for people with dry skin because it's gentle, it's fragrance-free, and it doesn't tend to leave your skin feeling stripped and overly dry. Because I'm telling you, you know what, me going through what I went through, it didn't leave my skin feeling that way. So you have to try it. They sell it at Walgreens. It's really a great product. It really is. And I want you to tell me how you feel about it, okay? Well, she's texting us all the way from Houston, and we have people listening all over this country. I'm telling you, we have people listening here in New York, New Jersey, Pennsylvania, Michigan, Georgia, North Carolina, Houston, Texas, Kansas City, yes, and California, believe it or not. Yes, they might listen, but they're listening. So I want to thank you again for tuning in and spending your Saturdays with me. It is a great pleasure of mine. I love you so much. I really do. And I thank you so much for tuning in and listening all the time. Okay. Well, we're going to get into some more music here. This is Groove Thang by Jeanne, only on the Sister Chatter Radio.
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1: Welcome back to the Sister Chatter Radio Show. It's your girl, Allie Kay. And I don't know if you can hear the smile in my voice this morning, but I am excited. You know why? Because I am getting these text messages and baby, they are rolling in this morning. I got people listening in from all over the country. My aunts are all over. They are over in North Carolina. I have an aunt down there in Charlotte. I have an aunt down in Benton Harbor, Michigan. I have another aunt in North Carolina. They are all texting me this morning, and I am so excited and I'm so proud that they are tuning in, and I didn't have to tell them to. Wow, this is amazing. Oh, it is amazing. You see, I'm having a great week. You know what? Because the New York Knicks, they are bringing it. My husband is texting about it. He said, and they haven't won since 1973. So listen, we are excited here in New York. Can you hear the excitement in my voice? Yes, I am so excited. And my aunt said, go New York Knicks. Yes, and she's a sports fan. So I don't know if she really likes the New York Knicks like that, but I know she just said that. So you know what, Aunt Sharon, I love you. Yes, go New York Knicks. This is a wonderful Saturday morning. I'm so excited. I'm so excited because everyone is listening. Yes. Well, we're going to go into some more music. This is Bobby Brown. It's My Prerogative, only on the Sister Chatter Radio Show.

everybody. The time has gone by so fast, like always, right? Well, I want to shout out to everybody that texted this morning and called in to win those tickets. I want to shout out to Rancine for winning those tickets. I want to shout out to Rosemary listening all the way down in Houston, Texas, DJ D, my wonderful husband, Terry, out in Amityville, and Allie. I didn't forget about you, Allie. I just didn't get to you, but thank you for tuning in too, okay? I want to say thank you again for everybody for believing in me and tuning in and sharing with your family, your friends, and making this a Saturday, listen, Soul Train type of Saturday, because that's what it's all about, right? Well, I want to thank you again, everyone who called, everyone who texted, and I want to say what I always say, okay? We talked about those Knicks basketball, right? Because we're very proud of them. This is something that they haven't done in a long time, so we're very proud of them. And I want to say, I want to thank you again for everybody who texted and called in. And I also want to just say you guys are all special to me. This week has been a great week, and I pray that next week we'll have a blessed week with you also. This is your girl signing off. You all are special to me. You have a wonderful, wonderful, wonderful week. This is your girl, Lizzo, coming up right now with Special only on the Sister Chatter Radio Show.

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1: 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My name is Mike McNeff. I'm one of the owners of the Irish Poet. 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Whatever you're in the mood for, we got it. Got kids? 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

0: That sounds okay, boys. 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

That was Bagatelle with Summer in Dublin, only here on 90.3 WHPC. Good morning, all you listeners. Had to play that. Here we are, knocking on June, the end of May. Of course, that song there was the biggest song ever by Bagatelle, number one in Ireland for a few weeks, and was always looked at very well by another small group you may have heard of, U2, who said, you know what, when we get big, we want to have a big hit like them and make lots of money. They used to actually call them, U2 used to call them, Larry Mullen used to call them Bag of Money. So there you are. You've got a little trivia here this morning on Full Irish. Well, good morning, all your listeners. Diego Witch Armagin. Want to thank each and every one of you for tuning in for another rendition edition of Full Irish here on the voice of Nassau Community College, 90.3 WHPC. As we always do at this time, and it's a perfect segue considering the song, The Weather. What is going on in the little island of Ireland across the big Atlantic Sea from here? In Carkig in Cork, 62 degrees in light rain. I should mention the weather has cooled off a little bit. I know that a lot of Europe last week and coming up to this week was baking in a lot of heat there, especially London hitting 80, 90 degrees. Nice for them to have it, but I don't know if they're equipped to deal with it like we are. So the temperatures have gone down. Cork, 62, light rain, as I said. Gulliv, Galway, 62 degrees and showers. And Athlaclea in Dublin, slightly warmer, 65 degrees with light rain. And in Limnock in Limerick, 65 degrees and showers. And here outside the Garden City Studios, currently 63 degrees and partly cloudy. Well, we should keep the music going. That's why we are here. Going to play Connie Foley. Haven't played a Connie in a while. Connie Hale, some Cunty Kerry down in the south of Ireland. And like many a fine man, woman, and child who left their own native country due to lack of work and just figuring how to survive, he got on that. He immigrated to England for a while and then from England came over to the United States and set himself up in Boston. He actually used to work in Boston in a lot of restaurants, and he became very much known from the Irish-American community there in Boston. They often have him sing, and one time he did have an executive record producer there listening to him sing during one of the evening dinner services, and the rest was history, as they say. They went on to put out an album from Connie Foley. So he is actually singing here, The Wild Colonial Boy. As you know, I like to give the history of songs sometimes, and this is no different from a lot of the other Irish songs. We don't know actually who wrote this song. So Wild Colonial Boy, it's anonymous. They believe it was penned in an Irish-Australian folk ballad, and it tells the story of a bush ranger named Jack Duggan in early colonial Australia who dies during a gunfight with local police, and there's many different versions out there. Some of you movie aficionados, have you ever watched The Quiet Man? When John Wayne comes in, when he goes back to the place of birth in Mayo where his father was born before he immigrated, they start singing and playing this song. So without further ado, here is Connie Foley with The Wild Colonial Boy, only here in 90.3 WH.

0: I'm sick and tired of these robots taking all of our jobs.
1: Yes, I also agree with your statement.
0: Although I do love that I can say play WHBC and listen anytime.
1: Yeah, but I still want these robots out of my country.

before the wind. And we're so much younger than the sun. And everybody but was one.

That was the Merry Wallopers with Wexford, only here on 90.3 WHPC. The Pecker Dunn you're talking about in there is real person. Without a doubt, he came from the traveling community. A lot of the people in the traveling community are very gifted at music. They play music. They go from town to fairs and playing music. And Pecker Dunn from Wexford was no different. Now it's time for Cumann Luchasa Scale. Let's see what is going on in the world of GAA. As we look at Saturday, the 30th of May, All-Ireland Senior Football Championship Round 1. We have Dublin taking on Louth at Croke Park. We have Monaghan taking on Mayo in Clonus. Up in Monaghan, Westmeath taking on Cavan in Cusick Park. We have Armagh taking on Derry in the Athletic Grounds. Christie Ring Cup Final, Derry taking on Kerry in Croke Park. Laurie Meagher Cup Final we have going on. The Nicky Rackard Cup Final, All-Ireland Under 20 Championship Final. We have Clare taking on Galway. And the All-Ireland Under 20 Football Championship Final, Kerry taking on Tyrone. All-Ireland Under-20 Football B Final down taking on Sligo. Ulster Minor Football Championship Final, Derry taking on Donegal. Ireland Minor Tier, we have Louth taking on Tyrone. Dublin taking on Derry. Monaghan taking on Westmeath. But what is important during the week, we had a game over in Ireland. And it was a Nicky Rackard Cup. It was a semifinal. We had Mayo taking on New Barak. That stands for New York. So New York itself, you know, good on them. They were actually able to win that game on a scoreline of 418 to 118, winning by 9 points. The sides were locked at 6 apiece. They've been 11 on 5 occasions before that. And Mayo was doing well coming into it. But right after halftime, New York hit a purple patch from there with Tipperary native A.J. Willis scoring 3 goals in the space of 5 minutes. That really put the game out of reach there. A.J. Willis from Tipperary, another name out there that you people may know. Sean O'Leary Hayes from Middleton in Cork, he's on that squad as well. What's notable about this squad, we do have a number of people born and raised in New York. So the standard over here is certainly going up. They are going to be taking on Tyrone in the final this weekend or next. I don't see the schedule there yet, but good for New York. May they go all the way, win the Nicky Rackard Cup. Would be a big thing to boost the hurling over here without a doubt, and it's sorely needed. Anyway, let's get back to music. Here's the Wolf Tones with The Streets of New York, dedicated to the boys of the New York Hurling GAA. Only here, 90.3 WHPC.

That was Planksty with Follow Me Up to Carlo, only here on 90.3 WHPC. Coming to the end of the show, parting is such sweet sorrow. I want to thank each and every one of you for tuning in for another rendition edition of Full Irish here on the Voice of Nassau Community College, 90.3 WHPC. Melissa Gum, Tomas Garrod de Prayer, damn glad to have you. See you this time next week. As I always say, Slana Walia, safe home no matter where you are or where you are going. Here's the Pogues with Poor Patty, only here on 90.3 WHPC.

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Lola by the Kinks right here on the Radio Rumble on 90.3 WHPC. You are listening to the voice of Nassau Community College. It's Zach Turkell filling in for Justin Greenberg on this week's edition of the Radio Rumble. And today we're going to be playing some hits from the late 60s, early 70s. That's what I'm going to be doing for the next 2 hours. So let's do it with Chicago 25 or 6-4 right here on the Radio Rumble on 90.3 WHPC.

my hair is a fright. I'm hairy high and low.

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That is a long-lost hit. It was a decent-sized hit back when it was popular, when it was brand new back in 1969, but you don't hear it anymore on the radio. But that's what I'm going to do today. I'm going to be playing some hits that were very popular when they came out, but you don't tend to hear them on the radio. So that is a really great song from 1969. Now, this is a lesser-known hit, but it's done by a really well-known artist from the 60s. You may know him. His name is Tommy Roe. He had so many big hits, Sheila and Dizzy and a couple of others, but this one didn't chart as high as those. It only charted at number 29. It's called Heather Honey, but it is a really, really great song. I like it a lot, and I'm sure you will like it too, right here on the Radio Rumble on 90.3 WHPC.

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This is Zach Turkel filling in for Justin Greenberg on this week's edition of the Radio Rumble. And right now it's time for your WHPC weather update. 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And right now outside our studios in Garden City, it is currently 57 degrees and it feels like 46. Wow, what a departure. For the past couple days, it has been extremely hot. And the temperature just dropped within the matter of a few hours from last night into today. There might be a chance of some light rain and some drizzle within the next hour, so be wary of that. But overall, it will be cloudy and windy, like I said, with a high of, looks to be 67, but it doesn't look like it. No, the 67 was reached overnight, so it looks like we're only going to reach a high of 59 today. Tomorrow, it will go up with a high of 73, but also cloudy. And Monday, some rain as well with a high of 71 degrees. So we're kind of in the period where it's not consistently hot. You know, we're kind of in a range of the weather will be shifting, and that kind of makes sense for May, and even though we're ending the month. So should be getting warmer soon, but I'm pretty sure once July hits, we're going to be complaining about the warmth and we might want this weather back. Who knows? 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

Georgie Fame, the ballad of Bonnie and Clyde, right here on the Radio Rumble on 90.3 WHPC. You are listening to the voice of Nassau Community College, and I do want to congratulate the New York Knicks for making it to their first NBA Finals since 1999. That's right, 27 years ago. I was 7 months old the last time they were in the NBA Finals, but they unfortunately lost that Finals against the Spurs, the San Antonio Spurs, in five games. But they could face the San Antonio Spurs again, because tonight's game will determine who the Knicks will be facing in the NBA Finals, either the San Antonio Spurs or the Oklahoma City Thunder. It's game seven, so it's a do-or-die situation between both teams, so let's see what happens with that, who the Knicks will be facing. And you know what? I think I want to play some songs from the year 1973. Now, you're probably wondering, why 1973? Well, because that was the last time the Knicks won the NBA Finals. They won it in five games against the LA Lakers. So that's what I'm going to do. I think the next few songs I'm going to be playing are going to be some 1973 songs. So let's first start off with some Steely Dan with Reelin' in the Years right here on the Radio Rumble on 90.3 WHPC.

Gilbert O'Sullivan, right here on the Radio Rumble on 90.3 WHPC. Let's keep the 1973 theme going with a number one hit song from that year, Billy Preston, Will It Go Round in Circles?

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You're listening to the voice of Nassau Community College. It's Zach Turkel filling in for Justin Greenberg on this week's edition of the Radio Rumble. And today I'm playing some late 60s, early 70s hit songs up until 2 o'clock. And for the last song that I have this hour is a number one hit song from 1972. It is Three Dog Night, Black and White, right here on the Radio Rumble on 90.3 WHPC.

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You are listening to the voice of Nassau Community College. It's Zach Turkel filling in for Justin Greenberg on this week's edition of the Radio Rumble. And today we're playing some hit songs and also some lesser known hit songs here and there from the late 60s, early 70s. That was a big hit song from 1971. Heard everywhere on AM radio, and it's definitely a classic, and I do love that song. That song is such a great song. I tend to sing along to that song whenever I hear it, so thank goodness the mics weren't on when this song was playing, because you would have heard me singing this song. Alrighty, now I'm going to be playing a lesser-known hit song from an artist that did have a number one song from 1974. His name is Andy Kim. He did the song Rock Me Gently, but he did have a couple of songs from the late 60s, and this was one of his first major hit, moderate hit. I shouldn't have said major, because it only hit number 21 on the Billboard Hot 100 charts in 1968.

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Yeah. Melanie, Lay Down, Candles in the Rain right here on the Radio Rumble on 90.3 WHPC, a big hit for her back in 1970. You know, back in the early 1970s, Melanie was a big, massive star, was a massive household name, and this was one of her hits, Lay Down, Candles in the Rain. Such a great song. That's all about Woodstock right there. That song is all about Woodstock. So that is such a great song by Melanie. And I just want to let you know that we do have a brand new WHPC app. Have you ever checked out our brand new WHPC app? 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So, there you go. Now I'm going to be playing another song from 1970. It was a hit when it came out, but you don't hear it on the radio anymore. It's by a Dutch group called T-Set, and this is their song called Ma Belle Amie right here on the Radio Rumble on 90.3 WHPC.

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You are listening to the voice of Nassau Community College. It's Zach Turkel filling in for Justin Greenberg on this week's edition of the Radio Rumble. And right now it's time for your WHPC weather update, which is powered by Does Bagels with locations in Garden City and Garden City Park, Freeport, and now open in East Meadow. Right now, outside our studios in Garden City, it is currently 56 degrees and cloudy, and it's going to reach a high of about 59 degrees. The high was actually 67, but that was overnight, so we're not going to be reaching that high today. Tomorrow, it will be a little bit warmer with a high of 73, actually a lot warmer, but the weather will not be nice. It's going to be cloudy all day long, and on Monday, a little bit of rain as well. Still not looking great with a high of 71 degrees. Alrighty, coming up now, it is some Cat Stevens with Peace Train right here on the Radio Rumble on 90.3 WHPC.

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0: Midnight Confessions right here on the Radio Rumble on 90.3 WHPC. A big hit for them back in 1968. Now I'm going to be playing a lesser-known hit song from the year 1971. Reached only number 22 on the Billboard Hot 100 charts. It is a ska song that was not a big hit here in the U.S., but it was a number one hit song in the U.K., but it was played extensively on certain radio stations here in the U.S., in WLS, which is one of the most well-known radio stations in Chicago, Illinois. It was extensively played on their radio station, and it actually reached the top of the charts, I believe, on their radio station surveys. Let me double-check on that just to make sure. No, I'm sorry, it reached number four, but that's, you know, it's still pretty good, the amount of airplay that it got, especially here in the U.S., because here in the U.S., ska isn't really a popular genre. But it did end up charting, and here it is, Double Barrel by Dave and Ansel Collins, right here on the Radio Rumble on 90.3 WHPC.
1: 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I'm back with the shaker of a soul, most thundering, storming, sound of soul.

Sweet Blindness by The Fifth Dimension right here on the Radio Rumble on 90.3 WHPC. It's Zach Turkale filling in for Justin Greenberg, and you are listening to the voice of Nassau Community College. Coming up in less than 20 minutes, we are going to be having the Retro Mix with Ron Stevens, and he is has a special treat for you guys. He is going to be doing the top 10 songs on this date back in 1983. A bunch of great music from that year. So it's going to be a lot of fun. So stay tuned for that. And we also have a bunch of other shows coming up for the rest of the day right here on 90.3 WHPC. Right now, it is Montego Bay, Bobby Bloom, right here on the Radio Rumble on 90.3 WHPC.

Cindy Incidentally by Faces right here on the Radio Rumble on 90.3 WHPC. Coming up now, we got some Johnny Nash. 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

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You're listening to the voice of Nassau Community College. It's Zach Turkel filling in for Justin Greenberg on this week's edition of the Radio Rumble. Well, it looks like my time is just about up, but I got one last song for you right here on the Radio Rumble. Coming up next, as I mentioned earlier, is Ron Stevens with the Retro Mix. He is going to be doing the top 10 songs on this day back in 1983, so that should be a good show, so stay tuned for that. And we also have other shows right here on 90.3 WHPC. So I'm recommending you to keep that dial. Stay tuned for the rest of the day and pretty much all days right here on WHPC. Alrighty, the last song that I have right here on the Radio Rumble, it is Back Off Boogaloo by Ringo Starr right here on the Radio Rumble on 90.3 WHPC. Have a great

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Flashing back to this week in 1983, we got songs that were brand new on the charts like that, Duran Duran. This was brand new as well, become a huge hit for Stevie Nicks. Solo music for her is Stand Back. Oh yeah, this is the music of the retro mix. 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

Little China Girl, that's new on the charts this week for Mr. David Bowie on 90.3 WHPC. We are going to begin. Top 10 countdown of today back in 1983. Our song number 10 was a ballad from Bryan Adams. Clocking in number 10 is Straight from the Heart. Song number 10 on WHPC.

This week's number nine, the late Laura Branigan with the red hot writer of the 80s and 90s, Diane Warren song, and that's Solitaire on WHPC. Music time is 2:20. We're looking at the top 10 hits of today, back in 1983. You know what? We want to give you a chance to win something, and this is pretty good. Now, be the first caller. Not the caller. No. I'm going to make it a little interesting. Be the first person to text us at 516-572-7440. And you're going to text me back a very good word about Long Island. Ready? LIRR. If you can text that back to me, a good word, could be a good word about Long Island, you're going to win, get this, $100 gift certificate to Uncle Bacala's Italian Seafood and More, located at 2370 Jericho Turnpike in Garden City Park. 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And you're gonna get the $100 gift card, that gift certificate. Huh? Good luck from WHPC. Song number 7 dropped down from its peak of 6 last week. Written, produced, and sung by Prince. It's Little Red Corvette. The top 10 hits of this week in 1983 on the Retro Mix on WHPC.

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Lionel Richie with another one of his big hits. He had hit after hit in the 80s, and that's one of them. That's My Love on 90.3 WHPC. Congratulations to Joe tuning in, turning on at Lindenhurst. He just won himself a really good one, a $100 gift certificate to Uncle Backlis Italian Seafood and More. We asked him to text us the good word about Long Island, LIRR, except when they're on strikes. And he got it, and they're located, by the way, at Uncle Backlis, 32370 Jericho Turnpike in Garden City Park. More information is online at unclebackler.com. Sounds good. Sounds good. And thanks for tuning in. Your chances to win, always moments away here on 90.3 WHPC. We're doing the top 10 countdown of today in 1983. You know, looking at the top 10 countdown, half the people that has songs on the top 10 are no longer with us. Incredible. Here's one of them, of course, is the King of Pop himself on 90.3 WHPC. Yeah. What a great video, remember? Last week's number 3, this week's number 6, Minion selling hit. Yeah, 15 weeks on the charts back then. So far, it's Beat It, Michael, on 90.3 WHPC.

Holding steady at number five, Thomas Dolby. She blinded me with science. And number four, they're touring right now in the UK and parts of that out west in the Costa Mesa and in Washington State. The singles tour going on right now is Boy George Culture Club on WHBC.

Song number four this week in WHBC's Top 10 Countdown 1983. Join us later on at 7 tonight's the Fun City Bowl, the FDNY, yeah, the fire department against the NYPD, the cops. There's an exhibition football game should be going on, yeah, around 7 tonight. Heard live right here on WHBC. At number three is Men at Work.

Oh, yeah. Last week's number one. This week's is down to number two. Yeah. His biggest all-time hit, David Bowie and Let's Dance. We are wrapping up the top 10 countdown of today in 1983. We got one more song before 90s now with Nikki comes in. She's got a whole bunch of great music. Keep it locked at 90.3 WHPC. This was the second of five consecutive weeks on the top from the movies Flashdance. Is Irene Cara. What a feeling, huh? Song number one today in 1983. Have yourself a good one.

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1: 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My name is Mike McNeff. I'm one of the owners of the Irish Poet. And if you haven't stopped by yet, what are you waiting for? There's something here for everyone. Whatever you're in the mood for, we got it. Got kids? No problem. 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
2: 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Hey, this is Steve Beery. Yeah, I'm the Beery, and after 41 years in business, we're closing the doors in February of 2027. You're running out of time to see what Beery's is all about. 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

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I'm Nikki Marie, and we just heard Marky Mark and the Funky Bunch bringing the positive vibes to start us off with this 90s dance party. Yes, so text in your requests to 516-572-7440. Now let's jump to a group that brought the world girl power, Platform Shoes, and some of the biggest pop hits of the decade. So whether you were sporty, scary, baby, ginger, or posh, you definitely had a favorite. Don't even lie. Turn it up, sing along, and keep this Saturday dance party rolling. Here's Wannabe with the Spice Girls on 90.3 WHPC.

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0: 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Keep the requests coming. 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Next up, we're getting confidence with this next one. I'm Too Sexy. So here is Right Said Fred on 90.3 WHPC.
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Hey, it's your girl Nikki Marie on 90s Now, right here on the Voice of Nassau Community College, 90.3 WHPC. Thanks for spending part of your Saturday with me. Shout out to Annie from Cincinnati. We got your song request coming up next. Now, side note to my Long Islanders, if you're looking for something fun to do tomorrow, check out the East End Arts Community Mosaic Street Painting Festival in Riverhead from 12 to 5 p.m. Main Street will be filled with colorful chalk art, live music, food trucks, craft vendors, a kids zone, dance performances, a drum circle, and even a beer and wine garden for the grown-ups. Oof, because we need it. Well, it sounds like a lot of fun for the whole family and a great way to finish off the weekend. Now, let's get back to this request from our listener from Cincinnati. We are rocking out right now to Amber. This is your night on 90.3 WHPC.

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Hey, it's your girl, Nikki Marie, enjoying another fun Saturday with you. You know, I always take a moment to celebrate waking up and getting another day to do what I love. And speaking of celebrating, Cher is probably still celebrating too. She turned 80 years young last week and continues to prove that confidence never goes out of style. She pretty much tells the world, I'm going to be me whether you like it or not. Now, I hear that Cher makes a pretty good macaroni salad. But in about 2 weeks, my mom is coming up from Miami, and trust me, she can throw it down in the kitchen. And if I'm being honest, I might not be too bad of a cook myself, you know? Well, here's the legendary Cher with Believe on 90.3 WHPC.

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As we wrap things up, today is National Creativity Day, a reminder to unleash your creativity on the world. Take some time to do something that inspires you, whether it's writing, painting, making music, cooking, dancing, or just trying something new for fun. I actually wrapped up my last semester with an A in ceramics. Go me. So I guess I must have a little creative talent hiding in there somewhere. Thank you so much for hanging out with me for the hour. This was a 90s dance party hour. And for the texts, the phone calls, we definitely appreciate you. And don't go anywhere, because at 4 o'clock, we got the party mix coming your way to make you dance even more. I'm Nikki Marie signing off. Have a great weekend. Keep those creative vibes flowing. And join me next week, same time, same station. And of course, the same decade. Here's Stardust with Music Sounds Better With You on 90.3 WHPC.

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3: Once upon a time, there was a little black girl in the Brewster Projects of Detroit, Michigan. At 15, she was spotted by an Ebony Fashion Fair talent scout, and her modeling career took off.
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Party Mix, Ron Stevens. In for Stephanie, we're continuing the 90s dance club hits. Yeah, Nikki did such a great job. You gotta continue the music. Oh, yeah. There's a club. Yeah, dance club at the end of the street. It's Elton John for 1990. 90.3 WHPC.

Olivia, yeah. Newton John. Yeah, if you have Elton John, you can have Olivia Newton John, right? I need love, baby. I need it. Oh, yeah. Under the moonlight, a little moonlight dancing. The divine Miss M. Bette Midler from 1991. 90s dance hits on the Party Mix on WHPC.

that great remix? He re-released it in 1993, became a club hit. Yeah. Barry Manilow, Could It Be Magic, 93 style on WHPC. By the way, Barry Manilow will make his final New York appearance at the UBS Arena. That happens Saturday, June 25th. So it should be a pretty good... I'll be there. I wonder if you can spot me. I'll wear the WHPC t-shirt. There you go. Oh, by the way, if you want to win something right now, be the first person to text me at 516-572-7440. You're going to win a $25 gift card to the Main Event, a haven for families to share in a variety of activities like laser tag, gel blasters, gravity ropes, arcade games, billiards, bowling, and more. Sounds all like fun. All under one very, very big roof. The Main Event is now up at Tanger at the Arches in Deer Park. More information can be found online at mainevent.com. So you got to text me a good word about Long Island. The word is Jones Beach. You text me right now to 516-572-7440. You're going to win that gift card. Should be a lot of fun, right? Anyway, let's go back to the music on the Party Mix. 90s club hits. We got it. Here's Gloria Estefan. Oh. She's trying to tell me something. Go away? Oh, not yet. The best music. 90.3 WHBC. Take it away.

Remake time. Come and get your love. Redbone's hit. Yeah, that's Real McCoy. And come and get your love. Oh, yeah, baby. You know what? A little windy out there, but let's go outside. Flashback 1998 on the Party Mix. George Michael on WHPC.

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Am Woman, that's Helen Reddy, and Surrender from 1998. All the Go-Go's did a remake of the Cool Jerk. Yeah, with that Cool Jerk all the way back to 1990. Oh, it's the Party Mix. Ron Stevens for Stephanie. 90.3 WHBC.

Cool Jerk. Yeah, Cool Jerk itself. Yeah, that is the Go-Go's from 1990 on WHPC. Oh, by the way, programming note, tune in, turn on right after this, right after the party mix. You have Shades of New Jazz and Shades of Jazz, and then a shorter version of that. And then coming up around 7, at 7, we have a special football game. Yes, football. I know it's baseball season, but, you know, it's also football season for the Fun City Bowl. Yes, the FDNY versus the NYPD football game. That's coming to you live right here on 90.3 WHPC. So stay tuned for that. She played the original Christine on Broadway's Phantom of the Opera. 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And Once in a Lifetime. 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

Brightman, Once in a Lifetime. Oh, yeah. I'd like to thank Stephanie for letting me sit in today. Tune in, turn it on as the party mix. Coming up next is Shades of New Jazz, Greg Bigelow. Up next on 90.3 WHBC. We'll get ready a little old school Manhattan Transfer from the movie A League of Their Own. They're playing better than the Mets, you know. From 1992. A little choo-choo-choo-boogie. Have a good

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Happy last, I can't believe this month, May went by so fast, but happy last Shades of Jazz and Shades of New Jazz for the month of May. And a happy post-Memorial Day. I hope you had a good time. Everything was safe. You got some hot dogs. And you got an opportunity to reflect on the sacrifices that some made for all in this country. Have a full hour of the best jazz music on your radio, music such as that. Joey DeFrancesco is taking us out to the ball game. David Fathead Newman is in the house. Doug Cameron is in here for some old school. And Sir Spencer serving our espresso noir. So keep it locked right where it is. As always, the best place to be is right here with me on your Saturday evening. And without further ado, let's keep the groove going. This is Mr. Joey DeFrancesco, one of the most talented artists in jazz, playing organ and so many more things. Wish he was still with us. But take me out to the ball game, Joey D and Shades of New Jazz, 90.3 WHBC.

0: Shades of New Jazz. Jazz every day. This is SNJ. And that is David Fathead Newman from his LP Cityscape. That is Flankin'. David Newman got the nickname Fathead. It was no one was being mean to him. It was actually his music teacher when he was in high school, when he started in high school. His teachers noticed that instead of reading the music, he was simply just memorizing everything that he was supposed to play in the band. And they said, you know, you're going to get a fat head from storing all that information in your head. Just read the music. And but he just memorized it all and just kept playing. He's a wonderful, wonderful R&B, jazz. He plays gospel. He was the music director for Ray Charles for 10 years. And if you listen closely to what he's playing, he collaborated with Ray for What I Say and Unchange My Heart. And you can hear those riffs in this song, Flankin'. That's Winston Byrd on the trumpet, Benny Powell on trombone, and Yoron Israel on the drums. Great sound coming from David Fathead Newman, playing both the flute as well as the tenor saxophone. This is Shades of New Jazz, 90.3 WHPC. Going to keep the vibe going. OSM is up next doing Summertime. The weather's been so wonderful, and it truly is just like summer.
1: 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Sounds even better on your smart speaker. Just

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If you like Kumpa or any Caribbean hits from yesterday and today, then you need to check out Caribbean Mixed Wednesday nights at 8 p.m. You can join hosts Kedna Stevan and Miss Marjorie DeJour as they play Haitian news, events, and much more. 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Up next, they are fresh off of a tour in Southeast Asia. This is Butcher Brown doing Hold You. Shades of Jazz as well as Shades of New Jazz, you know the best place to be every Saturday night is right here with me at 90.3 WHPC.

the sound of modern jazz these days. This is the third is the LP. This is goes by the name of Sir Spencer. And that song, Espresso Noir, featuring Nigel Hill and Jeremy Arndt, the third. That is a brand new release coming from Sir Spencer. And you can hear so many influences from back in the day. I like to call it the modern ancestor songs. The guitar, the way he's playing the guitar is like just old school hints of Wes Montgomery and Charlie Christian in the house, Sir Spencer. Long sets of great music. Before that, Doug Cameron doing Cool It, Journey to You, and that is the name of that LP, Jazz and Java. That Doug Cameron is one of the most requested violinists, not just in jazz, but he's played for George Benson. He played with Doc Severinsen back in the day, Tom Petty. He played for Cher. He was a backup violinist for Tony Bennett. It's just so many more, just a broad spectrum of musicians wanted his sound involved with their music. The great Doug Cameron, Cool It is the name of that song. And before that, what were we listening to? Oh, Butcher Brown, of course, fresh off of his tour, that song, Hold You. And I'm sure that was one of the most requested songs on his Southeast Asian tour that he just got back from. This is Shades of New Jazz, 90.3 WHPC. And this portion of programming is brought to you by Sister Chatter Radio. 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

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Gary Bartz and NTU Troop, In Search of My Heart. Love surrounds us everywhere. This song, he called in some numbers. Kamasi Washington, Terrace Martin, Nile Rodgers, clips from McCoy Tyner, The West Coast Get Down, The Eternal Tenure of Sound Damage Control. Wonderful music from saxophonist Gary Bartz, going head to head with the big man with the saxophone, Mr. Kamasi Washington. I'm Greg Bigelow, Shades of New Jazz 90.3 WHBC. Going to take a real quick pause for the cause, but we'll be right back after some brief messages with Shades of Jazz. Don't touch that dial. We'll be right back.

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and that is the Happy Place mood music, the sound of Michael Franks. Yes, he is a little premature. Summer is not officially here, but the summer vibe is definitely here. It is nice and warm out there, and it's just beautiful days ahead. This is Shades of Jazz, 90.3 WHPC. I am Greg Bigelow. Thank you so much for stopping in for another session of the best jazz music on your radio, music such as that. Now That the Summer's Here, that's from his LP Time Together. And as I say at the opening of every show, I'm so glad we have this time together. That is part of the Carol Burnett sign-off, but I like to use it as my sign-on. Spending my Saturday afternoons and early evenings with you is really brings me joy, and I thank you so much. You could have been doing something else anywhere else, but you chose to spend your time right here with me, and I do appreciate you. We have an abbreviated show tonight. We're going to, tonight is the official FDNY Bravest versus the NYPD Finest football game. And this is it's a competition, but it's an annual Fun City Bowl, and it's an annual charity event. It's a rivalry game, of course. Who wouldn't want to have bragging rights to be the best in New York City? And this contest dates back 53 years. It started back in 1973. So we are going to cut the show a little bit short, and we'll do that. So, but do enjoy the game. Stick around for that. It's for a worthy cause. All the proceeds do go to charity to support the FDNY Bravest and the NYPD Finest. Up next, Nat Adderley Jr. from his latest LP, Took So Long, on Green Dolphin Street. And then Michael Franks talked about Ahmad Jamal doing Poinciana. But I like the Aaron Goldberg version of Poinciana from his LP, At the Edge of the World. And then Donald Harrison is in the house, Take Five. And there's just so much more. So keep it locked right where it is. As always, the best place to be on your Saturday night is right here with me at Shades of Jazz, 90.3 WHPC. Here we go. Nat Adderley Jr. and the trio on Green Dolphin Street.

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0: this is what the new nouveau jazz scene looks like. Talented cats like that. Sean Mason on piano from his latest LP, A Breath of Fresh Air. That is Secrets, and he is tearing it up. This LP is, as we used to say, nice, real nice. Sean Mason on piano, Secrets. Before that, we were listening to the big chief of the Congo Square Nation and the originator of the nouveau swing style of jazz. He's an NEA jazz master on saxophone, Mr. Donald Harrison. And this LP is featuring his nephew, Christian Scott, Atunde Ajua on trumpet, and Eric Scott Reed, straight out of West Philadelphia, born and raised, on piano. The LP, Real Life Stories, and that is Donald Harrison's version of Take Five. This is Shades of Jazz, 90.3 WHPC. Going to keep the groove going.
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1: That is right. Welcome, everybody, to Mitchell Field in Uniondale. Thank you for joining us today. This is the 53rd Annual Fun City Bowl, the NYPD Finest versus the FDNY Bravest. Again, we are live here at Mitchell Field. Matt Leonard here with Mike Mancuso. Mike, it's a beautiful day for some football.
2: It is a beautiful day for football indeed. And may I just say, it is an honor and a privilege to be calling this game today. Really, all these men on the field today are some of the most elite that this planet has ever seen, choosing to represent two of the toughest jobs in the world. Being police officers and firefighters in general are two of the toughest jobs, but to do it in the greatest city in the world is a step above the rest. And, you know, the national anthems, the honorings of family members before the game, a lot of tributes, you know, it got me emotional. It takes me a lot to get emotional. And, you know, I feel it. You can feel the raw emotion in this place. There's a good crowd. It's a color, you know, blue versus red, in a very classic color scheme. It's going to be a very entertaining game today, and I'm looking forward to it, Matt.
1: Yeah, it should be a really great game today, Mike. And I want to remind everybody that, remember, the players don't receive any financial or time support. This is all organic, and only possible sponsors and support, only possible with them. Every player is doing this on their own time and does not make a dime from today, Mike.
2: Yeah, it just shows you, firstly, how much sports is just an impact in our life. And really, in general, seeing all these players want to unify and just play with each other and have fun. And in my opinion, when you look and you see, you know, a roster of football players, you know, it's tough to fill a roster of football players. You need 22 guys at minimum. You need 11 of them that are capable of running routes and doing things. You got to find offensive linemen. That's not easy to do. You got to find defensive linemen. These rosters are filled out with depth at every position tenfold. They are energetic. They are excited. The captains are about to meet at midfield. The referees are briefing the head coaches now as we speak. And it's going to be one of those where, for those of you who know the hockey game between the two, usually held at UBS Arena over the last few seasons, there are fights, there are rivalries. I know for a fact they are selling beer down in the concessions, so I think there are going to be some loud fans at some point during these games, very passionate.
1: You've been to that hockey game?
2: I actually have not. It's something on my bucket list.
1: I've been a couple times. Let me tell you, it's fantastic, the atmosphere there. So I can only imagine today is going to be similar. I was going to add, Mike, football, I think, is the perfect thing to be happening today because sports, in my opinion, are something that should unify everyone. Look, we all root for our own teams, professional, college, whatever you want to say. Sports should be something that unifies everyone. It should be a place we come together as one. No political division, no kind of social, any of that, no division. We all got to come together. And football, look, they're walking to the middle of the field, arms linked with each other. Football's a brotherhood, as we see with both the NYPD and the FDNY. It's really nice to see everyone coming together today.
2: It really is, and as you mentioned, they're hand in hand as they walk to midfield, handshake each other right on the Nassau County logo. FDNY wearing their red uniforms with white striping, letters and numbers on the side, red helmets with the FDNY logo on the side. NYPD's uniform, for those of you who watch college football, very similar to a Notre Dame uniform. The gold helmets with navy jerseys predominantly, with striping on the side in gold and white along with white letters and numbers. Both teams have American flags on the back of their jerseys just above the number. Navy with tan pants.
1: I was saying earlier, you mentioned that the...
3: You're speaking captain today?
1: The police uniforms you mentioned had looked like Notre Dame. But I was thinking the fire uniforms here look a little like the reigning college champions Indiana to me.
2: I do see that. I think it's a little brighter of a red.
1: Yeah, it's not quite the same. It's almost like a, what would you call the Indiana red? Like a maroon?
2: A crimson.
1: Crimson. I don't get into it. I'm not a scientist on colors.
2: Yeah, that's, I believe that's a color. I don't know. I was making a color.
1: You're the color commentator. You should know this.
2: I should. I mean, what do they call? We are just about to get set.
3: FDNY! has won the toss and elected to receive. NYPD will kick off from this end. It's their choice, second half. Guys, shake hands one more time.
2: As you heard there, Matt, referee doing his job, Mr. Charlie Graw, the head official for today's altercation.
1: Yep, FDNY has won the toss and they have elected to receive. Let's get ready for some football, Mike. Let's do it.
2: I'm very excited. I really, you know, football is one of those where, you know, football season's football season. You know, everybody turns the TVs on Sundays and watches the NFL, college football on Saturdays. We're about to hit June, so football's kind of at its lower end. I'm excited for some football. I know my team's looking up, the Giants. I'm looking excited, but just to be here and doing a football game today and getting ready, I'm very excited, and I think, Matt, it's going to be one of those games where I think we're going to see a lot of high-powered offense and a lot of impact plays. I think players always want to show out more, but this is a heated rivalry, and I hope that the two of them will really bring some blood, some bashing. And you look at the – and it has the NFL kickoff rules, so there's no big long return. Mitchell Field's turf is a very soft one, so the ball's going to skid if it hits that ground. You know, the football bounces – very awkwardly sometimes, but it's one of those where this is going to be a very fun day today, and I could not be more excited, Matt.
1: Thomas Zabransky will get ready for the NYPD Finest to kick this ball off to the FDNY Bravest.
2: I like the Finest and the Bravest. I really do.
1: That's who they are, Mike. That describes them perfectly.
2: No, I know. And for those of you who need further explanation of it, I don't understand how you could.
1: Absolutely. As I said, Thomas Zabransky, the kicker for the NYPD, getting ready to kick it off. Whistle to begin the game. Off he goes, running up to it. The kick is up, and we are underway here at Mitchell Field. Kick is returned at about the 5-yard line, past the 10, makes a move, running 15. Out to the 20, will be pushed out of bounds at about the 22-yard line, and we are underway.
2: That was number 3, Wheeler Robert, a 6-foot wide receiver representing Engine 249 doing the special team duties. He is also listed as a starting wide receiver on offense for the FDNY Bravest.
1: The FDNY Bravest will take the ball first and 10, starting at about the 23-yard line. Let's see what they can dial up right here. Their starting quarterback today is Victor Torres, 6'2 quarterback from Ladder Company 47.
2: See, now I made a mistake there. I said it was Wheeler Robert. It's Robert Wheeler.
1: That
2: because
1: would be right.
2: On our roster, the FDNY roster is first name, last name, NYPD, last name, first name.
1: Torres in the shotgun. Takes the snap, hands it off to the running back. Running back runs it up the middle. Short gain there of a couple yards. Second and about 6th, it appears to me.
2: Number 18, Kasim Thomas doing the running back duties. A 5'10" running back listed at 190 pounds, representing engine number 62 out there in Manhattan.
1: It'll officially be 2nd and 8 from the 25-yard line. I'm curious to see, Mike, do you think we'll see more of a running attack? We don't know too much about these teams, but do you think we'll see more of a running attack or more of an aerial game today?
2: I think we could see a little bit of both, to be honest.
1: Torres in the shotgun again, running back lined up to his right, takes the snap, rolls to his right, design QB run, running at the 30, at the 40, at the 45, 50, crosses midfield, tackled at the opposing 45-yard line. What a run there by the quarterback, Victor Torres.
2: That was a design play. They actually put the ball in the hands of number 2, Evan Flowers, representing engine 221 from design set. Torres will check back in now. But making the tackle is safety Mark Ricketts from the NYPD. Really, he had one man to beat, that being Flowers. And Ricketts making a tough tackle to prevent a touchdown.
1: Yes, my mistake on that. They were in a wildcat. I was going to say wild card. Wildcat on that one. First and 10 now from the NYPD 45. Torres now back in there at quarterback. Lines up in the shotgun.
2: Flowers is in the slot here, Matt.
1: Torres takes the snap. Handoff to his running back, running up the middle, tackled down at about the 41-yard line. Modest gain there of about 3 to 4 yards.
2: A little bit of pushing and shoving on the pile after that play. Both teams making some substitutions. Very similar to what we have seen in some of these football games here at Mitchell Field. A lot of running, a lot of deceiving.

0: on that play.
1: Third and three now from the 38-yard line. The crowd chanting, wanting some defense here from the NYPD.
0: The FDNY is going to have to hurry up on this one. Play clock at 10.
1: Play clock ticking down here. About four left on the play clock. They got to get this play off. Torres takes the snap, hands off to his running back, running left. Just a few yards there. A helmet is flown off on the right side of the field. So pushing and shoving. We have a flag on the field now. I don't know what this one's for, Mike, but usually a face mask is what I would think when the helmet flies off like that.
0: I would agree. We're going to hear the announcement from the referee momentarily.
1: Charlie Groh, our head referee.
2: Run by Trevor Elam. Out of engine 155.
1: Let's see what the referee has to say here.
0: And they're going to talk about it a little bit. From what I saw, I saw the helmet pop off. Play was around the 37-yard line. The football ended up in midfield with a couple players from each team tussling for it. And now they're going back and they're discussing it. The referees are having a little powwow, to quote our very own Corn Goodwin. Flag still flying. There's one on the floor at the 44. Before the snap, it was third and three. Let's get the referee's announcement. He's going back. He's going to do a little bit more talking with his players and officials. Let's see.
1: This is a long referee conference.
0: Let's cue the Jeopardy music at this point, Matt.
1: They got to make sure they get the call right this early in the game.
0: What I have seen, though, is the offense of the FDNY, the Bravest, they have backed up towards midfield. So I don't know if they've backed them up, if it's on them, but it was an FDNY helmet that was astray.
1: That is an interesting point. Usually you would see on a play like that, of the player near the ball, even, as you said.
3: Legal participation, offense, participating without a helmet. 15 yards, previous spot, replay, third down.
1: Well, that's the answer to that. We have illegal participation. How often do you hear that one, Mike?
0: I think you hear that as much as you hear Matt. I don't know.
1: Have you ever heard that penalty before?
0: I don't think I have, but they're going to resume play. Here comes the play clock ticking down now. It started off at 40, and it's third and 18 now. They need to get to the 35-yard line to convert so that they're at their own 48-yard line.
1: The 15-yard penalty will now push them on the other side of midfield. They're at their own 47, third and 18. 11 minutes remaining in this first quarter. They got a long way to go here. Let's see what Torres can do. Torres in the shotgun again. Takes the snap, drops back, throws over the middle of the field. That is caught, but short of the chains, it will be fourth down.
0: A big tackle by a member of the linebacking corps for the NYPD. It'll be fourth down, and it seems like the offense is going to stay on the field.
1: Officially fourth and two from the 37-yard line of the NYPD finest.
0: The offense is going to go for it, Matt. I'm expecting pressure from the NYPD. They've given Torres some time to throw and let these routes develop. On a short play, we've already seen Evan Flowers be targeted twice, took a big hit. He's lined up in the slot right, bunch time. Bunch formation to the right here, Matt.
1: Play clock winding down. Play clock at two, at one. They just got the snap off. Torres rolling to his right. He does not have the yardage for the first down. That will be going the other way. The NYPD finest will take over.
0: The NYPD will only have to go 60 yards on this drive, being handed excellent field position. It was designed scramble out throw play to the right-hand side with three receivers on the right-hand side for the right-hand arm of Torres. Rolling right did not have an option. Good coverage by the NYPD to prevent a conversion on fourth and two.
1: I do like the play call there, Mike, of the RPO with him running to the right. Potentially the option to throw it, but great pressure there by the NYPD finest.
0: It seemed like Torres was almost in two minds. Should I throw it or take off? I think if he just committed to the run, he would have had the first down.
1: Well, now we get our first chance to see the NYPD offense. It's their quarterback, Davian Quinlan, now is under center. Quinlan takes the snap, hands it off to his running back, running left at the 40. We'll be stopped down just short of the 45. We'll call it the 43.

0: yard line.
1: William Woodley, the running back, wearing number 2 for the NYPD with a nice green mouth guard. Very small in stature, but he's a big dude. You can see the shoulders on that gentleman down there. Going to be a tough man to bring down.
0: Absolutely, and you saw it on that run, as you said. It took at least 3 defenders to get that guy to the ground.
1: They need the 48 for the first down ball at the 44.
0: Second and 4 from the 44-yard line, just inside 9.5 minutes left in this first quarter. Quinlan under center again, takes the snap, hands it off to the running back, running left again, just past the 50-yard line of midfield. We got a first down. Move the chains.
1: Woodley again getting 2 carries. It seems like he will be the bell cow for the NYPD offense based off of just, you know, 2 plays, 2 quick handoff. Now they're over midfield with an opportunity to score first in this game, a new set of downs. A player was limping off for the NYPD, a backup running back, number 5, Justin Felder. So we'll see if he needs a little more attending. Maybe just his shoe is out of whack.
0: First and 10 on the 49-yard line, just inside of midfield. NYPD, Kunin takes the snap, hands it off up the middle, and the running back is stuffed. Maybe a gain of 2, if that. Second and about 8 coming up.
1: 3 plays for the NYPD offense, 3 handoffs to William Woodley. It sounds a lot like a Kevin Patello offense. Hand off Saquon. Maybe we'll see a deep shot at some point. But again, still that player for the NYPD, Justin Felder, continuing to limp. He did make an attempt to go join his team in the huddle, but then trotted right back onto the sideline, favoring that left ankle or leg at some point. And he's going to go be checked out. Takes his head off, and he is limping on the sidelines. 2 back set here, Matt.
0: Play clock winding down. 5-4 on the play clock. Quinlan needs to get this play off. And there is a flag. I assume it's going to be a delay of game, Mike.
2: To the snap. Delay of game. Offense. 5 yards. Previous spot. Replay. Second down.
1: Sorry, Matt.
0: Just no communication there. And they weren't able to get the play off in time. That was the first time we saw him in a shotgun this entire drive. So interesting there that maybe that disrupted their timing, communication, something on that play did not work.
1: Play clock has not yet started for this possession. And of course, as I say that, it starts with 20 seconds now. The NYPD finally break the huddle, and they'll be pushed back for a second and 14.
0: Second and 14 from their own 46-yard line. Quinlan in the shotgun. Motions his back out, takes the snap, throws it out wide, makes the catch, running past the 50, tackle just past midfield at about the 48-yard line of FDNY. Will that move the chain? No, I was looking at the line of scrimmage. My bad.
3: So
0: will
3: that was,
0: not move the chains. We'll have a 3rd and about 9.
1: So that was Woodley again catching the ball on that little sort of out flare route. Man-to-man miss, and the penalty kind of offset at that point, got those yards back. It'll be a long 3rd and 8. And it's very interesting to see, did the NYPD offense go in a different direction? Woodley's gotten the ball 4 times. He is on the field here. They got some yards to pick up, and they need to do it now.
0: 3rd and 8, clock just under 7 minutes. Play clock winding down again. Quinlan takes the snap, flag on the play. But the pass is caught by the receiver. Makes a move, makes a man miss. He will be short of the chains, though. Let's see what this penalty is, though, Mike.
1: Kyle Johnson with the reception for about 4.
0: Flag on the play. Let's go down to the
2: offsides.
0: Field.
2: Defense.
0: Well, it appears
2: 5 yards previous spot. Replay down.
0: It appears the offense had a free play there, but they will accept the penalty. After it was a short gain on the play anyway.
1: It's just a free 5 yards. They were at 3rd and 8, 3rd and 9. That moves them up to 3rd and 3, 3rd and 4, depending on where the spot is. Ball is placed around the 42-yard line.
0: 3rd and 4 on the 42-yard line. Clock just under 6 minutes and 30 seconds remaining in the first quarter of play. Quinlan in the shotgun. His running back, William Woodley, to his right. There seems to be a stoppage here. Was it a timeout?
2: Defense.
0: Another
2: 5 yards, previous spot.
4: Sloppy thus far, Kenny, for both teams.
0: Another delay of game here. by the NYPD. Their offense just is not on the same page today.
1: Well, every play they're going into the huddle, and then every play they break set, and Kinlan seems to be taking a lot of time to get his team, you know, ready at the line of scrimmage. They just broke the huddle. There's 10 seconds on the play clock, and now he's motioning, signaling, audibling, five, and they get it
0: off.
1: Takes
0: the snap. Quinlan will roll. There's some pressure rolling to his right. He is being pursued. Ball is thrown, nearly intercepted. That, however, will fall incomplete. We have fourth down upcoming, and the punt unit is coming onto the field.
1: Not a good play design there from the NYPD. Pressure right in the face of the quarterback. Had no choice but to roll out right and try to find someone down the field. Nobody was open. Good coverage by the FDNY, and the NYPD will punt it. The returner sitting back for the FDNY is Robert Wheeler. Returned the opening kick. He rests at about the 12.
0: 5 minutes, 45 seconds remaining in this first quarter. Still no score as the ball is about to be punted over to the FDNY. Snap is good. Punt is off, nearly blocked. And a wobbly punt that is out of bounds at around the 24, call it the 26-yard line officially. It'll be first and 10 now as the FDNY offense comes back on the field for their second drive of the game.
1: Ski Prime, a defensive lineman for the FDNY wearing number 55, was very close to putting fingertips on the ball as it left the foot of the NYPD punter. Just barely missed it. It was punt and goes out of bounds, as Matt said. We've seen a lot of handoffs in this game, a lot of motioning out for the quarterbacks. No score, 5:40 left in the first.
0: Not a lot of offense, and we are almost 10 minutes into this game. So we'll see now what the FDNY has for us. Victor Torres, again, back in the shotgun. Receiver motioning out to his left. Torres takes the snap, low snap, running. Oh, that is not Torres. That is actually Evan Flowers, but he is stopped behind the line. Second down, that play went backwards, was blown up quick.
1: So we've seen that twice now for the FDNY. Give a direct snap to Flowers as he lines up in the gadget position. You NFL fans might remember Deebo Samuel doing a lot of very similar things when he was on the 49ers. But so far at the 53rd annual Fun City Bowl, we have not seen a lot of offense between the NYPD and the FDNY.
0: They sure like to keep us on our toes, Mike. We can't always see the numbers super clearly from here, so we just assume maybe it's a quarterback back there. But now it definitely is number 16, Victor Torres.
1: We need those binoculars.
0: Second and 15 from the 20. Torres takes the snap, fakes the handoff, rolls out. He is almost taken down. That ball is almost intercepted. Tipped, caught. It, will that be a completed catch?
1: Yes, it is.
0: It
1: what a
0: is.
1: Play.
0: Wow. First down, FDNY, after an incredible catch. Tipped up into the air and brought down.
1: What a play.
0: Let's go to our replay, Mike. Torres was being grabbed on his jersey there. That ball tipped up in the air and caught. I believe that. No, that wasn't an alignment. That was a tight end. That was number 83.
1: Gerard Waterman making the catch on that play. It was tipped by Flowers.
0: First and 10 from the 37 for FDNY.
1: Pre-snap whistle, Matt.
3: Stopping on the field. Give us a second field. Official timeout.
0: There is a timeout called on the field.
1: While the officials take a timeout, the trophy for this Fun City Bowl is resting on the NYPD sideline, who are victorious last season on the bench. It seems like a nice trophy. It's probably about as tall as, you know, your average table height, just a little taller based off of the table
0: right
1: in comparison
0: to
1: the table next to it. That's where I was going with that.
0: Yeah.
1: But, you know, as you know, the day started with a little bit of rain, a little bit of clouds, but really the skies have opened up. It's beautiful. Not a cloud in sight from our broadcast booth here at Mitchell Athletic Complex.
0: First and 10 from the 37.
1: A little trickery here, Matt.
0: Let's see what we got. Torres hands it off to the running back, stuffed at the line of scrimmage. Nowhere to go. No room to run, and it will be second and 10.
1: Kasim Thomas was one of four FDNY's bravest in the backfield on that play. quick, easy handoff. You know, pistol full house is a very common formation. You see it a lot.
0: Second and 10, ball still on the 37-yard line. Clock inside of 4 minutes, about 3 minutes 45 remaining in the first quarter. Still no score. FDNY breaks the huddle. Torres in the shotgun again, running back lined up to his right. Looks like some pressure might be coming here. And there is pressure coming from the outside, but he gets the pass off to his tight end. He is, look at that, rumbling makes a man just, he demolishes that defender in front of him, Mike. Lowers the shoulder and just trucks him out of bounds. Will he have the first down? No, it is third and inches here. Third and one officially.
1: Number 85, Adam Jensen from ladder 78. Matt, he is listed at 6'6", 265 pounds. That is a big dude.
0: I would not want to be a defender in front of him at full speed.
1: No, I would not. But at this point in his career, I wonder how fast full speed is. I think he's just going to go to run through people. I think that's his MO. And you could see him do that, lining up on this play to the left side of the left tackle.
0: Third and one from the 46. Torres in the shotgun. Hands it off up the middle. Not a lot of room to run, but it appears he will have the first down. Move the chains. Ball will be on about the 48-yard line, it appears.
1: So a quick little handoff on third and inches picks up two, enough for a first. They're just shy of midfield. NYPD is looking to maintain their victory streak in this, or as Matt Leonard would say, winning one, that's a good start. Winning two,
0: back-to-back wins. If you win three, Mike, that's a winning streak.
1: That's a winning streak. So a couple of this one, they got a little time chewing down on the play clock with about 10 seconds left.
0: Interesting here. We've seen this in the Nassau Lions football games.
1: They're not going to get this playoff, Matt.
0: I highly doubt they will. They will take a timeout as the play clock
4: timeout
0: is about to expire.
4: Bravest.
0: And as they take a timeout, we'll take a timeout with them. 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
0: Thank you, Jack. We are back here at Mitchell Field for the 53rd Annual Fun City Bowl, NYPD versus FDNY, Finest versus Bravest. The FDNY have the ball, first and 10 on their own 47-yard line, as they look to get something going here on this drive. This is one of the best drives they've had all day, Mike.
1: It has. A little deception, single back set, running back straight behind Torres.
0: Torres takes the snap, running, hands it to his running back up the middle, gets it over midfield. Tackled down, maybe 5 yards shy of the marker. Second down and 5.
1: Now, during that timeout, some members of the Army, we thank them for their service. We're doing a T-shirt toss with some of the fans in the crowd. They had a T-shirt cannon walking around Mitchell Athletic Complex before game start. Bunch of tents, bunch of little things set up. There was a C4 tent giving away free C4. One of those punching bags that you gentlemen are always trying to impress your ladies on when you go to an arcade for free. So come and, you know, see how hard you can punch. But it's just a very entertaining day here at Mitchell Athletic Complex for the 53rd Annual Fun City Bowl.
0: Second and 4 on the 47-yard line. 1 minute remaining in the quarter. Torres takes the snap, hands it off up the middle to the running back. He is going to be stopped just short of the line to gain. And it will be about 3rd and maybe 2 here upcoming.
1: We've seen, I said the word bell cow earlier on this broadcast, but Kasim Thomas has been that bell cow so far, representing engine number 62, listed at 5'10", 190 pounds. It's very interesting to see all the stations and engines these gentlemen represent. really shows you that they're all from different places. As I'm looking down my numerically organized roster, I don't see a duplicate except for EMS Station 49 on my first page. So it really just shows you, you know, all these players are from different areas. And
0: likely one play left going to be in this quarter. As wide receiver motions right, Torres takes the snap, hands it off to his running back, running to the right. Will he be short of the line? It appears he has the first down just over the marker, and that will take us to the end of the first quarter here. You are listening to the 53rd annual Fun City Bowl, the NYPD finest versus FDNY bravest football, live from Mitchell Field in Uniondale on the voice of Nassau Community College, 90.3 WHBC.
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0: Thanks, Jack. We're back here at Mitchell Field for the 53rd annual Fun City Bowl. NYPD finest, FDNY bravest here. FDNY will take the field, come back to the field, first and 10 on the 40. New quarter here, second quarter starting, still 0-0 on the scoreboard.
1: Matt Leonard, this has been a very entertaining first quarter.
0: Would you say? I think there's not a lot of action going on.
1: That was the point.
0: Marching band playing the final countdown here. Nice. Torres, is that? No, Torres lined up. Excuse me, not Torres. Up the middle, that I believe was Evan Flowers, again, in the Wildcat.
1: So Evan Flowers had a little bit of an RPO choice there where he was the gentleman that was going to be taking the snap. He did look to throw, bluffed a pass to number three, Robert Wheeler, who was running from left to right on that play towards our sideline. Chose to take it off, run, picked up a gain of about one. It'll be second and 9 with the ball placed at 38-yard line.
0: That's one of my favorite things in football, Mike. One of my favorite words in football, trickeration, is what we saw on that play.
1: A little bit of trickeration, a little bit of trickery.
0: Second and 8 from the 38-yard line here. FDNY will have the ball still. Torres now is lined up at quarterback, takes the snap in the shotgun, looking downfield. Throws it deep downfield. Oh, is that intercepted? It appears so. Yes, intercepted. NYPD will take over at about the 20-yard line. I thought that ball was incomplete, Mike.
1: Both officials are ruling interception. They're talking about it now. I think this one's going to stand, but it was Christopher Dinko making the play with the interception. He is listed as a two-way player on this NYPD finest roster, wide receiver and defensive back. Shows you he's versatile enough to do it, recording an interception. And all the momentum going FDNY's way was just slammed closed as the NYP takes over at their own 16-yard line.
0: First and 10 from the 15-yard line of NYPD. Lined up in the shotgun would be Quinlan. Takes the snap, hands it off up the middle to his running back. He is tackled down. Short gain there, maybe about 5 at about the 20-yard line. Second down and coming up.
1: William Woodley with another carry for this NYPD finest team. Offense seems to be moving at a little bit of a quicker tempo. We saw the two delay of games on their first drive. Split set, two wide receivers either side of the quarterback, no tight end.
0: Second and 6 from the 19. Quinlan in the shotgun, running back to his left, hands it off to the running back. He's got room up the middle. He is pushing the pile, keeps going, first down and more. Wow, what an incredible, powerful run there from William Woodley. You said it, Mike, bell cow. They keep handing him the ball all day long. And if his legs keep looking like that, they're going to keep giving it to him over and over again.
1: He's going to take a breather here with a nice little 17-yard gain on that previous run.
0: Justin Felder will come in as the running back now on the field. First and 10 from the 32-yard line.
1: Four-man front for the FDNY. Again, same formation, split set, two receivers each side.
0: Quinlan in the shotgun, Felder the running back behind him. Motions now to Quinlan's right. Takes the snap, hands it off to his running back. Nowhere to go. Taken down at the line of scrimmage, pushing the pile, but it appears they'll give him that forward progress, and it will be a no gain, second and 10 from the 32-yard line.
1: Very interesting to see the pace of game was definitely something I was looking forward to before doing the game. They are playing very competitive football. And it doesn't seem like these gentlemen are much older than your average NFL players. They are playing extremely well, extremely organized football. Yeah, we've seen some miscommunications, but I'm very impressed with the level of play we have seen thus far today.
0: 12 minutes remaining in the second quarter, second and 10 from the 32. Quinlan again in the shotgun, takes the snap, looks to his right, throws to his right deep down the field. That ball is just out of the reach of his receiver, incomplete. Third and 10 upcoming.
1: Was looking for Anthony Porcelli, number 80, big wide receiver out wide right. Overthrew him slightly, but good coverage by the FDNY. Number 7, Khalifa Forbes with the coverage.
0: Great coverage indeed. That would have taken a perfect throw, and it was just out of reach of the outstretched arms of his receiver. But third and 10 on the 32-yard line now. Long way to go for NYPD to keep this drive going. Quinlan in the shotgun, running back lined up to his left. Takes the snap, looks downfield, looks to his right, throws to his right. Receiver on the sideline. Will that be ruled inbounds?
1: No, he is out of bounds.
0: It will now be fourth down and 10. Punt unit coming onto the field. That drive again went nowhere. We're seeing a huge lack of offense today, Mike.
1: I think it's not as much of a lack of offense, just a good amount of defense. I think that we've seen both quarterbacks have a lot of pressure that they haven't been able to deal with thus far. And now they're at the position where they need to start, playing that small ball. They ran the ball extremely well. A new set of downs. Ran the ball once, didn't go anywhere. Took two deep shots, didn't convert. Quick, easy three and out. No score. 11:44.
0: Punter back, ready to receive the snap. Good snap. Punt is up with Wilby. Downs at about the 34-yard line. Officially, yes, the 34-yard line of the FDNY Bravest. And they will take over now on offense. Mike, they really got to get something going. I feel like they had some serious momentum on that last drive. But Torres threw that pick that really put a snag in their momentum. That's the word I'm going to use.
1: The one thing I did notice is the left side of the field, the left end zone where the FDNY are attempting to go, the pylons are all nice and neat. Look to the right side, all four of the pylons are blown down because of the wind.
0: That's interesting. I didn't notice that. Yeah, I guess the wind is blowing that direction. Torres takes the snap, tossed to his running back, running right, has some room but is taken down out of bounds, short gain at about the 34-yard line, I want to say.
1: That play was designed to put the ball in the hands of Eric Ortega, number 4, listed as a wide receiver on our roster, but seems to have good open field speed, listed at 5'10", 195 pounds from ladder 170.
0: Second and 11. They actually lost yards on that play from the 33-yard line now. 11 minutes remaining in the half. Play clock at about 10. They will break huddle now. Torres setting up the offense. Play clock winding down. 2-1. Get the snap off. Hands it off to his running back up the middle, but there is no room. He is taken down again. No gain, may even be a loss of 1 on this play. Third down upcoming and a long way to go to convert.
1: Number 28, Trevor Elam, was not able to get anything going on that possession. I think the NYPD is very fortunate. It seemed like there was a late tackle attempt, but from my angle here, it probably just fine. But The referees didn't call it, didn't see anything. And again, a third and 13, backed up very similar to NYPD's last drive.
0: Third and 13 from the 31-yard line. Torres in the shotgun, running back to his left. Torres takes the snap, looks to that running back, passes to him in the backfield, makes a man miss the juke, but then he is just obliterated behind the line. Another loss of yards. FDNY going nowhere on this drive as the punt unit comes on the field. Some whistling from the refs, maybe some pushing and shoving again on the field, but nope, it appears everything is fine and good. Punt unit coming onto the field now. FDNY will punt it away to the NYPD. Let's see if NYPD maybe can get something going. I say that every drive, but it appears the defense is just too strong on both of these sides to get anything going.
1: Maurice Evans making that tackle and Mark Ricketts in the area. We've already seen Ricketts record two tackles on the day, both listed as numbers 6 and 7, respectively.
0: No score in this one still. Just over 9 minutes remaining in the second quarter. Snap is good to the punter. Punt is almost blocked, but it is sent down the field. Short kick. Great FDNY roll. That one will go, travel all the way inside of the 20-yard line of the NYPD. Wow, what a great roll there the FDNY got. Very fortunate for them on that punt. And the NYPD finest will take over. First and 10 from about their own 18-yard line.
1: For what I saw, I thought for half a second that that might have deflected off of one of the punt returners for the NYPD, but it did not. Man, obviously, if that happened to be a fair game for anybody at that point, treated like a fumble. But it took a very fortuitous bounce for the FDNY, and seemed like it was going to be a battle of field positions in this game, getting a nice TFL stop. The punters are averaging about 30 yards in the air, but that ball took a nice roll, and they're going to be backed up all the way to their own 18-yard line. And we really haven't seen them move the ball well, so at this point, they're going to need to generate some offense.
0: First and 10 for NYPD, 9 minutes remaining in the half, still 0-0. Quinlan takes the snap in the shotgun, looks down the field, now will scramble, try to get some yards out of this, but no! He is taken down maybe a few yards on the scramble there. About 3, maybe 4 yards. He was able to get out of the pocket, make something out of what seemed to be nothing.
1: They're double checking some substitutions for the NYPD as they're going to check in two running backs on this play. Ball's now placed at the 24-yard line.
0: Second and 3 from the 24. As you said, William Woodley and Justin Felder, both running backs, checked in on this play. Interesting, two backs set. Quinlan takes the snap, hands it off to one of the running backs, runs to his right, makes a juke, goes up the middle, taken down. We have another helmet flying on the field, Mike.
1: Kyle Johnson, son, put your helmet on.
0: Let's see if we get another illegal participation call.
1: I don't think so, Matt. I don't see a flag on the field. The only flags that I see around the field are the number of American flags that are on all the jerseys. There are a bunch of flags in the pregame festivities, if you could call them that, representing each of the NYPD and FDNY. Matt, we're almost halfway through this second quarter and still no score. What do you think so far?
0: I think someone's got to get some points on the board quick, as it's 3rd and 1 on the 27-yard line for the NYPD. Quinlan looking around. Takes the snap in the shotgun. Rolling to his right. Nowhere to go with it. Hit as he throws. Finds his receiver over the middle. Lowers the shoulder. First down and more. Down to the 45-yard line.
1: Looking out, finding a tight end on an improvised play down the field. Sean Oberhein from the SCPD makes an incredible catch. A gain of about 25 yards, putting them at the 46-yard line.
0: These are the kind of plays either of these teams need to be making. They need big yardage plays, chunk plays, if you will, as now it is 1st and 10 from the 46-yard line. Quinlan lined up in the shotgun, running back on either side of him, two back set. takes the snap, hands it off up the middle, running past midfield, past the 45, tackled inside the 45, first down. In enemy territory now, at about the 42-yard line of the FDNY.
1: They're going to say his knee was down just before that 42 match. I think they're going to place the ball at the 44. Their initial spot was
0: the
1: correct.
0: 43, it appears, the ball's going to be placed on.
1: I see we're both wrong.
0: That's all right. We'll meet in the middle. It averages out.
1: Yeah.
0: Putting a look at the sideline, maybe they're trying to signal something to him as the play clock is winding down here. Maybe some miscommunication again. Quinlan looks ready for the snap. Play clock under 10 now. Takes the snap. Looks to his left. Screen pass to the receiver. Running. Out of bounds. Maybe a gain of 8. Second and short coming up. Did not get the first down there. Second and 1 officially.
1: Yeah, there's no chain gang on the far side of the field, so we're going to go off our near side. And when the play's on the far side, it makes it very hard for us to see, you know, where if they step out at 34-yard line, great, yeah, where's my proximity to the chain?
0: Yeah, I'm glad you pointed that out because I'm looking on the far side of the field looking for this chain gang. Then I have to look back over here on the near side. It's a mess, folks. It really is a mess.
1: This two-back set has been working.
0: Second and 1 from the 34. Quinlan in that two-back set again in the shotgun. Takes the snap, hands it off again. This time, nowhere to go. Stuffed at the line of scrimmage. Did the ball come out there, Mike? Is it looked like...
1: No, they're complaining that there was a little pushing and shoving at the end of the play. The ref kind of blew the whistle, and a member of the FDNY defense kind of threw away the running back Felder as they were tangled up with each other. It was a little emphasis. You heard a little groaning and moaning coming out of the NYPD side, which happens to be the side closest to us. Surprisingly, a lot less red on the FDNY sideline, but that's just because of the wind. Everybody's got hoodies on.
0: I'm watching the replay, Mike. Shout out Shea Gilgis Alexander. That was a flop. Quinlan in the shotgun now. Only one running back now to his right. Takes the snap. Flag on the play. That's going to be a false start. I saw maybe 3 receivers move ahead of the snap there. That
1: I think,
2: false start.
1: Wow.
2: Offense, 5 yards back, previous spot, replay third down.
1: A good drive, Matt, that was now haunted by a penalty, puts 3rd and 2 back at 3rd and 7. And now let's see this. Are we going to have any score from coming on the board with 4:28 to go in this second quarter?
0: The referee didn't specify what number or what player the false start was on. I think that's perfect. I would have just said offense, too.
1: What was, remember a few years ago, there was a play. It was like,
0: yes,
1: false start, everybody but the center.
0: That's what that looked like to me. But now it's 3rd and 7 on the 40-yard line. 4 minutes remaining in the half. Quinlan in the shotgun takes the snap, looks downfield, deep shot, throwing downfield into triple coverage. That is incomplete. Fourth down, now.
1: They were looking
0: for
1: big.
0: Will they keep the offense on the field? It appears so, as they're 4th and 7 on the opposing 40-yard line. I don't see the punt unit going anywhere near the field.
1: I don't either. Kyle Johnson was the intended receiver of that play. I think kind of fortunate for the FDNY. Number 0, Sean Oberhein, was in the same direction, so it was kind of easy for both defenders to kind of come on over with safety help. That ball, as you said, Matt, thrown into triple coverage. And now they needed 7 yards to pick up a fourth, pick up a first on fourth down, or they'll turn it over to the FDNY's bravest.
0: Play clock winding down. 4th and 7 on the 40, takes the snap, rolling to his right, has nowhere to go with it. And it appears he makes something out of nothing, and wow, what a run for a first down. Quinlan scrambling through defenders. I thought he was stopped, Mike, but he gets the first down, keeps the drive going for the NYPD. Wow, what a run there.
1: What a play by Davian Quinlan, the quarterback of this team for the last few seasons. Does a good job of using his legs. Same thing we saw Torres do, not working in the first quarter. That design, once that ball snapped, I'm bearing out right, run pass option kind of play. But he does a good job of getting out of the play, and he made the decision to tuck it and run. And when he did, found an angle, dove for the first down, got it. Now the ball is at the 29-yard line with a new set of downs.
0: Yes, 1st and 10 from the 29-yard line. Play clock under 10, click ticking down, but he takes the snap, hands it off up the middle. He has a hole, and he will have the first down. move the chains again into the red zone now. What a run there.
1: Justin Felder, Matt, doing a bulk of the running action in this on this drive. It seems like William Woodley's taking a little bit of a breather, but the way that Felder's running the rock, I think there's no reason to take him out. That ball is going to be placed at the 16-yard line, and it seems the FDNY is going to burn a timeout.
0: No, that is an NYPD timeout.
1: My apologies, Matt.
0: They'll take a timeout. We'll take a timeout with them. 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
0: Thank you, Jack. Back at Mitchell Field, Matt Leonard, Mike Mancuso with you. As the NYPD are knocking on the door, the first point of this game, Quinlan takes the snap in the shotgun, hands it off to the running back, running to his right, nowhere to go. Second and 10. Second and 11. He lost a yard there.
1: That was Felder, Matt. That was Felder, who did a good job on the previous play. But this is easily field goal chip shot territory for the NYPD, give them an opportunity. As we know, kicking is hard. WHPC Sports Talk has attempted to kick field goals. And out of all of us, I was the only one that was able to nail a PAT. I'm going to take that one to my grave.
0: You just had to put that on the air, Mike.
1: I wanted to.
0: They don't have to run a play before the two-minute timeout. But it appears they are going to, as Quinlan does take the snap, rolling to his right. Has a man, finds him inside of the 10. He is tackled at about the 7. No, he's down to the 1.
1: No, he's not.
0: No, he's not.
1: He's at the 7.
0: Why is the referee walking in from the 1-yard line? Tell me that, Mike.
1: I don't know.
0: There's
1: he's
0: two
1: the
0: referees.
1: The back judge,
0: hold
1: man.
0: Hold on. There's two referees. One is at the 7. One is at the 1. They're all wearing the same outfit, and I'm very confused. Anyway, the ball will be at the 7-yard line, first and goal for the NYPD.
1: It is the 2-minute timeout, but we'll keep it here, Matt. A great play there from Quinlan. Again, that design, I'm going to run out to my right that moment that ball snapped. He did have Brian Dice Jr. wide open in the middle of the field, but the wide receiver winding up all the way left. Quinlan looking down with his field of view shortened because he's all the way on the right side. Very hard to see that wide receiver on the middle of the field. Wasn't able to see him. It probably would have been a touchdown, but finding the big Kyle Johnson for a first down, and they'll be inside the 10-yard line, goal to go. Looking to put the first score of the day on the board. 1:57 on the clock. They've got two timeouts, which is plenty of time to gain 7 yards. Running the ball is an option. Will Woodley is the back. And Matt, one-on-one on the outside on either side for NYPD. Maybe we'll see a fade. Jumbo set, extra tight end.
0: Yes, first and goal from the 7-yard line for NYPD. Just coming out of the 2-minute timeout, still no score in this game. Receiver motioning to the left. Quinlan takes the snap. He'll take it himself up the middle. He is short. Did the ball come out? No, the ball did not come out there. They're down to the 1-yard line, Mike. Now they're at the 1. Second and goal from the 1-yard line. Just about a minute and 30 seconds remaining in the first half. Second and goal.
1: Inside the 1, Matt, I think this is going to be either a Quinlan keeper, a little bit of RPO action, or they're going to give it to the big back Woodley, punch this in for 6.
0: I would assume they're going to hand it off at the middle, Mike, but you never know. Receiver motioning to his left, take the snap. Quinlan will keep it himself. He is in for the touchdown.
9: quarterback keeper. Run right up the gut. Quinlan takes it himself, and the NYPD is on the board. 6-0 with a minute and 12 remaining in the half.
1: It's plenty of time for the FDNY to respond. A minute and 12 seconds. We've already seen a dynamic return from Robert Wheeler. So hopefully he can provide another one after this PAT try, Matt.
9: Yes, Thomas Zabransky will line up for the PAT. Good snap, good hold. Kick is up, and the kick is good. 7-0, NYPD.
1: Good job by that ball kid catching that PAT in the back. He caught it straight on the fly.
9: Yes, great for that kid, Mike. 7-0, NYPD. 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
9: Thank you, Jack. As the NYPD just kicked it off to the FDNY, there will be a decent return here, but he is being tackled down at about the 30, maybe the 31-yard line. That is where the FDNY will start their final drive, most likely, of this first half. Minute and 6 on the clock, 1st and 10 now from the 31-yard line. They got to get something going, Mike. Maybe get some points, even 3 points on the board before the end of this half, I think will be a success.
1: Well, they do get the ball. They are kicking off at the start of the second half.
9: So yes, this they elected to receive. Yeah,
1: so this is an opportunity for the NYPD to get a stop, get the ball at half, score. Yeah, you're up 2 possessions. Now the FDNY is chasing even more.
9: 1st and 10 from the 31-yard line. Torres lined up in the shotgun. Takes the snap. Hands it off to his right. Running back running right. Makes a man miss. Makes another man miss. And he will be right around the first down. Did he get it? It appears he did. 1st and 10. No. 2nd and 1. They're going to call it. Mike, the guy starts moving the chains. They tell him to go back. They just want to mess with us today.
1: The clock is continuing to chew. 45 seconds now. They're going in a huddle. They've got 2 timeouts. Clock now at 40 seconds. They've got to pick this up.
9: 37, 35 seconds remaining here. 2nd and 1 from the 40. They got to get going. Torres takes the snap. Toss to his running back, running left. Tackle down, maybe a yard, maybe 2. Timeout, I believe, will be taken by the FDNY. Timeout FDNY. Smart move, Mike. Finally, they used the timeout there.
1: So it took they got the ball when they started the field position. The kickoff was in a minute and 12 seconds. They ran one play, chewed the clock down, almost 35 seconds, ran another play, cost 10 seconds, then they brought the timeout. So they have one more timeout. They need to go, I would estimate, around 35 yards to get another field goal. So you're looking at maybe 3 plays with a hurry up, with 1 timeout. You don't want to run the ball here. You don't want to go in a huddle, in my opinion. But, they ran the ball on the first play. It took them 35 seconds to get organized, go in a huddle.
9: To run the ball again.
1: To do an outside handoff. This is a, to me, they just wasted away this possession. If this possession doesn't end with any points on the board, I'm not going to criticize players or coaches, but that's a little bit of mismanagement.
9: I understand wanting to run down the clock. Maybe your opponent, you don't want to get them too much time to go back and run up the field and score on their own, but I wouldn't say this is the best clock management we've ever seen. 1st and 10, though, on the 42, 25 seconds remaining in this first half. Torres ready to go, lined up in the shotgun, running back behind him. Torres will take the snap, drops back, throws to his right, has the man, but he overthrows him by a lot. There is a flag on the play, though. Some pushing and shoving there in the backfield.
1: They're going to call roughing the passer, man, on number six, Maurice Evans. I think that's going to be the flag. And he was pushed and shoved a few times. Now there's a little extracurriculars going on after the whistle. But that is what I believe is going to be the offense. So a gift for the FDNY. Free 15 yards. Ortega was wide open, by the way. Just flat out missed him.
9: Absolutely. But even so, you should have hit him, but I get it. The roughing the passer penalty will move them up the field. They always say you got to protect the quarterback, even with these refs. You got to protect the quarterback. Nonetheless, we'll see what the
2: referee has. Personal foul. Defense. Roughing the passer. Number six. 15 yards. Previous spot. Automatic first down.
9: The crowd doesn't like it, Mike.
1: I would agree. I have to see a replay. I'm assuming we'll get one soon. It didn't look like a roughing the passer to me in my eyes when initially saw, but I'll wait for the replay to confirm it. Now they're at the 44-yard line with 21 seconds to go on a timeout, Matt.
9: First and 10 from the 44-yard line. 21 seconds remaining in the first half. Torres in the shotgun, takes the snap, drops back. Looks to throw, long, deep shot. That ball is almost intercepted, but incomplete. Nearly a pick. 15 seconds will remain. Second and 10 from the 43. I get you got to take a deep shot, but that may be a bit of an ill-advised throw, in my opinion.
1: I would agree. The replay did not show us an angle of the quarterback getting hit on that previous play. For the roughing the passer, it just showed the overthrow from Torres to Ortega.
9: 15 seconds remaining now in the first half. Second and 10 on the 43. They got to get going. Takes the snap in the shotgun. Torres drops back, looks long, throws deep again. And again, over the head of his receiver, out of bounds. Can't get going on the deep shot. 9 seconds remaining. Third down now. Let's see if they have another one in them. Like, he's got to connect on one of these deep passes if they are to score any points in these less than 10 seconds remaining in the half.
1: Well, there's a philosophy when you only have one timeout, you need a chunk play. Do you throw it short, try to get out of bounds, or do you just go into deep shot mode? And it seems like they've gone into deep shot mode. It's cost them about 15 seconds. Two downs, and now you're looking at, you know, I've got one play maybe before I got to call timeout, deep field goal attempt, or maybe they just go end zone here.
9: 7-0. FDNY looking to put some points on the board. Third and 10 from the 43. There is a whistle and will be a timeout.
2: Prior to the snap, delay of game, offense, 5 yards, previous spot. Still third down.
9: A delay of game on the FDNY offense, and this is the last possible spot you'd want a miscommunication like that. We've seen a few delay of games from the NYPD penalties today. This is not the time for a sloppy penalty like that.
1: I would agree. With 9.6 seconds on the clock, you're now backed up to the 47-yard line. You would need what I would estimate is about 25 yards to make it a manageable field goal. Obviously, the end zone is 47 yards away.
9: Third and 15 is what the FDNY offense will be looking at here on the 48-yard line. 9.6 seconds remain. They are down 7-0. The half winding down.
2: Offense!
9: Another penalty will be called. I believe that's a
1: back-to-back delay of game.
9: Wow, just undisciplined football here from the FDNY offense. I can't believe it, Mike. Back-to-back delay of games, third and 20 from now their own 47-yard line on the other side of midfield. Torres in the shotgun, long way to go, will take the snap. Looks deep, avoids pressure. He will run with it at the 45, at the 40, still on his feet. Taken down just short of the 35, but the clock is almost just There's 0.3 seconds remaining in the half.
1: They're going to get one more opportunity to go end zone shot here.
9: They're going
1: to
9: have another play here.
2: Timeout! FDNY!